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2: 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U.S. Olympians do it. 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
8: 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Cramps, nausea. 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A new study by the World Health Organization estimates foodborne illnesses cause about 1.5 million deaths every year around the world. Now, the good news is a few simple habits in your own kitchen will go a long way. Cook your meat, obviously, poultry as well, eggs thoroughly. Wash your fruits and vegetables. 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I'm talking about raw flour, unpasteurized dairy, undercooked shellfish. And here's one people often forget. Once food is cooked or cut, don't leave it sitting out. 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If a fever or if your symptoms drag on more than a few days, then it's time to seek help. I'm Dr. Sanjay Gupta, helping you live a better life.
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0: 104 time, 5:53. Denny and Sue on Friday morning, except Sue's not here. It's my mom. Hi, Mom.
1: Hey, hi, Denny.
0: Hi.
1: Good morning.
0: Hi. Yeah, Sue, long weekend. So I know it's only the... Did we enter the third quarter yet? No, we're in the third quarter. Well, fourth quarter. Fourth quarter's not till October 1st. But we got to start burning up these vacation days or they keep threatening to take them from us. Sue's cooking one of them off today. So there's that. 52 degrees. It's going to be nice this weekend, I guess, with maybe a shower Sunday. So says our friends over at ABC 27. Low 70s today. Maybe showers develop late tomorrow. Oh, now Sunday, not just showers, but rainy. Yeah.
1: Oh.
0: So it's not going to be a shower. It's going to be rainy. Yeah, I see that changed here. Oh, thanks, Brett. But that's just Sunday. We need it. And then Monday, sun and clouds, maybe a shower, 60s. And then next week, there's some 80s thrown in next week again. So
1: I like it warm.
0: I know you do. I walked in here and it was warm and you love it.
1: Mm-hmm.
0: Mom drove to my house and I drove us in. Got the heated seats cranked in the car. Although 50 degrees is fine. There's a chill in the air then. So I thought it was nice walking the garbage cans to the end of the driveway.
1: Yeah. You look nice doing that.
0: Oh, gee, thanks. Yeah, you like the fall weather. I mean, I like the fall weather. I just hate that fall represents what's next.
1: Yeah, I know. I hate winter.
0: Yeah.
1: I hate cold.
0: Oh, yeah, that's right. That was our point here a second ago, that you like it hot. Yeah, you'd be the perfect snowbird. Got to get you some Powerball tickets to see if we can get you a Florida house. Yeah. If you had the money, would you do that? Would you go back and forth? I don't see you doing that. Although, I guess if you had the money, you can see yourself doing a lot of things.
1: Yeah, I guess if I had the money, but yeah, I don't know.
0: Yeah, if you had a place in Florida, or even for 2 months.
1: I don't think I want to go there all the time.
0: No, not even for two or three months. Yeah.

0: It seems like no one ever wins around here. It's always
1: Illinois or California.
0: Yeah, there hasn't been.
1: I think that's a good point. There hasn't been a Pennsylvania winner in a long time.
0: Even on a scratch off.
1: No, I've seen those. Some of the people hit the $1 million ones there, but you need to buy the $20 and $30 tickets. I've never done that.
0: I never do that.
1: Yeah, I'll stick. I tried it. I'll buy the $1 and $2 ones and maybe try to hit for $500.
0: Although the other year, you know me at Christmas,
1: right?
0: I always get $5.
1: Right, you give those out
0: tickets
1: to us
0: and
1: kids.
0: And the one was a couple years ago, someone won $1,000 on a scratch off.
1: Oh, that's right. Yeah.
0: And then 2 years ago,
1: on a $5 one,
0: Avia won
1: my brother's, my nephew's girlfriend,
0: $500.
1: Yeah, last year, that's right. You had 8 of them and you let us each pick one.
0: Yeah.
1: So we all had a crack at it. Mm-hmm. She's the one that got it. The one who's not even related. All right. 5:57, 3 minutes away from 6 o'clock, Friday morning at the Wink Wake Up Show. If you're driving in or leaving the house now, it's a nice drive because the moon is very full. The sky is clear.
0: Yes, it is. I was watching it all the way to your house.
1: We were admiring that on the way in. All right. News and traffic's next at the Wink Wake Up Show.

0: Good morning. I'm Jenna Clay with Wink Watch News. Fanfare at the White House during the visit of China's President Xi Jinping. President Trump continuing to tout his relationship with the Chinese leader. ABC's Mary Bruce reports.
1: For his part, Xi called the interests of China and the U.S., quote, deeply intertwined, adding that their competition, quote, should be a race of catching up with one another, not a wrestle in which one either wins or loses.
0: The event, drawing business leaders, tech executives, and several figures from the fast-growing AI industry. Earlier in the day, outside the Chinese embassy in Washington, protesters gathered, waving flags and signs that read, "Free Tibet." A group of delegates walked out of the UN General Assembly when Israeli leader Benjamin Netanyahu took the podium to speak. The prime minister saying again the survival of Israel is at stake following the October 7th attacks 3 years ago that sparked the war on Hamas in Gaza.

0: and Hezbollah in Lebanon. At least 100 people protesting outside were detained. A former Mid-State football coach is accused of asking teens that he coached for nude photos of themselves. 28-year-old Craig Day was a volunteer football coach at Spring Grove Area Middle School during the 2025 season. Police say the district relieved him of his duties midway through that season because of something unrelated to these new allegations. But they say he stayed in contact with students. Police say they've identified 4 teenage victims, but believe there might be more. According to ABC 27 News, police and the district are asking anyone with additional information to contact Northern York Regional Police. And a new convenience store is set to open in Dauphin County next week. Wawa announced its Swatara Township location on Bridge Road will welcome the public starting October 1st. That's just off Route 322 outside of Hummelstown at the former Haas's restaurant. The doors will open next Thursday at 8 a.m. The early morning Wink Watch continues in a moment with traffic and weather on Wink 104.
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5: Now, another Wink 104 traffic update.
6: Wrapping up some road work in Cumberland County on 81 southbound, just south of Middlesex. We're looking good on the inbound river routes. 83 north, no delays over Reeser Summit. Moving well across the South Bridge and the Harvey Taylor Bridge. Got some road work slowing 83 southbound, just south of Paxton Street, heading down to the South Bridge. John Wilsbach, Right Now Traffic.
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9: Today will be partly cloudy and breezy with a high of 72. Generally a nice day. Winds gusting over 20 miles an hour. Partly cloudy, breezy again tonight with a low of 54. And then tomorrow, the nor'easter starts to take center stage. Clouds will increase. Showers will develop later in the day. And a high of 72. And then Sunday looks rainy and windy. Just an ugly day from this nor'easter. Up to an inch of rain possible with temperatures in the low 60s. From the ABC 27 Weather Center, I'm meteorologist Brett Thackara.
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0: 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Friday morning at the Wink Wake Up Show with Denny and my mother, since Sue is off today, and we'll be back on Monday. Hi, Mom.
1: Hey.
0: 52 degrees now. Sunny today, and in the mid-70s. It's going to be nice today. Much tomorrow should be nice, too, in the 70s with a bit of a breeze. But then it gets cloudy late in the day, and there could be some shower activity in the evening. And now Sunday, I guess, is going to be a washout. Rainy and only 62. Wow. Damp and chilly. Yeah. So, and then next week looks good. Sunny. In fact, we're going to hit 80 one or two days next week, possibly. But yeah.
1: My kind of day.
0: What, 80?
1: Yeah. Or higher.
0: Sunday, yeah, maybe a half inch of rain. So.
1: Oh.
0: That'll be nice, though. I need it. I planted, so I put some grass seed down. So
1: did you?
0: We'll see.
1: Did you pull your weeds?
0: Yeah. Now, you know, I had someone come and do that to get me restarted.
1: Oh,
0: and then you were there, you were checking on my house while I was gone, and you said there were weeds, but I didn't. There were, they were out back. Were you talking about the front?
1: No, in the front.
0: There were only a couple, yeah.
1: I pulled those out. They were coming up.
0: The back,
1: I mean,
0: it was bad.
1: You could
0: bad
1: see
0: still.
1: Them.
0: Yeah.
1: I mean, it's right in the front yard.
0: Well, you were there. Why didn't you pull them?
1: Well, it's not my job. At your house. I'll pull them at my house.
0: I don't love it, but yeah. So, I filled up a whole garbage can full of them when I got back.
1: Yeah. I don't think they ever can get rid of them.
0: Not those sharp, prickly things.
1: I know.
0: Although people, Sue tells me too, she swears by preen. And the people, the landscapers I had come swear by preen too. It does not, I don't know what, am I doing it wrong? It doesn't work.
1: I don't know, we used it too and we still get weeds. So I don't know.
0: Well, it is fall, so it's new weeds, but it's the time to plant. Although you're running out of weekends. You need to get it down now because, you know, by the time it takes root, you know, you don't want to get dormant 4 weeks after it gets started. Although you're supposed to really rake the soil and dirt, but I'm worried I didn't do that enough because I was sick of bending over, but I was using a hand trowel thing to do it. And I thought, well, this is stupid. I have a big rake.
1: Yeah.
0: So a metal rake. I mean, like a hard, you know. So
1: yeah,
0: I did that.
1: Why do you do it the hard way?
0: I don't know. So we'll see. And you don't know if all this work is worth it because it takes, you know, 2 weeks till it really starts to show up. But I've had success in the past, the stuff I use, so whatever.
1: But your front of the yard does look nice.
0: Yeah, no, since I finally got it reshaped and redone, yeah. What was I going to say to you? Something about this fall weather. Oh, now I forget. Are you into the pumpkin spice stuff?
1: No. I like pumpkin cake and I like pumpkin roll. I don't like creamer that has pumpkin in it.
0: And pumpkin coffee.
1: And
0: you don't drink that?
1: No, I'm not into that.
0: What about the other fall things? Like, I saw a story this morning about candied caramel apples.
1: Oh, I like caramel apples.
0: That's a lot of... They're expensive now. If you get the real fancy ones, you can get them where they're dipped in caramel
1: really
0: and sprinkles and
1: things, yeah.
0: Some of them,
1: but they're good.
0: Some of them look like grapefruits.
1: I know, but they're good.
0: Yeah, if you like them,
1: but I don't buy them because they're expensive.
0: And
1: you
0: dipped
1: know?
0: In chocolate chips, it's too much.
1: Yeah. Well, you cut it and eat a little piece at a time. You don't eat that whole thing.
0: You don't eat it like a popsicle.
1: Yeah,
0: like they come with a stick in it, but you don't have to eat it that
1: we
0: way.
1: We would cut them up at work and share them. And
0: I guess you're right.
1: Yeah.
0: There are a couple big brands around that do it, too, so.
1: Yeah, I know.
0: But yeah, three for, what is it? They can be $12, $14, $15 each.
1: I used to make the ones with the caramel on it, but.
0: But you didn't cover them in all kinds of stuff, did you?
1: No. Yeah. But I haven't done that in years since you kiddies are older.
0: I never ate. I can't imagine me ever liking that. Like, I have no interest in it now.
1: You probably didn't like it
0: because
1: you're so picky.
0: Yeah, so I just wanted fish sticks, you know.
1: Yeah.
0: All right, 6:11 on the Friday Wink Wake Up Show.
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0: 614 and 52 degrees at the Friday Wink Wake Up Show.

0: 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Friday at the Wink Wake Up Show, 52 degrees. Will be in the low to mid 70s today. It's going to be nice with some sun and a little bit of a breeze. In low 70s tomorrow with some sun for a while. Then the clouds roll in and it's going to be maybe have some showers Saturday night and a rainy Sunday. Like a half an inch of rain maybe. And just 62 degrees on Sunday. But then next week looks nice. In fact, we might hit 80 a day or two towards the end of next week. We're back with celebrity news in a couple seconds. First, this traffic update.
1: Now, another Wink 104 traffic update.
2: We're dealing with an accident in Dolphin County on the Derry Street off-ramp from 83 southbound. That was temporarily blocked. Traffic getting by in the right shoulder. Use some caution there and a slow go on the Derry Street off-ramp from 83 south. River routes are looking good. No delays on 81. Lebanon County's quiet. John Wilsbach, right now traffic.
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0: 6:24 on Friday morning. Time for celebrity news with Sue, but she's off. So Mom's sitting in her chair. Hi, Mom.
11: Hey.
0: And I'm going to do it. Here you go. Macklemore has announced his own tour, the Free Palestine Tour. You know, he got kicked off Ed Sheeran's tour.
11: Yeah, I know.
0: For his speech about Palestine. But now he's leaning into it, announcing his Free Palestine Tour, kicking off later next month in October in Dublin, Paris, and London. Some U.S. dates are coming later. Macklemore said, when the billionaire class can decide which voices are allowed on stage and which ones are too dangerous to hear, everyone should be paying attention. Okay. Elsewhere, you remember the old Dancing in the Dark video from Bruce Springsteen where he's on stage and he reaches out and pulls up Courtney Cox before famous? Yeah. Mm-hmm.
11: Sure.
0: There was actually another video for that before that's the one that came out. There was an earlier version. It was just Bruce Springsteen dancing awkwardly in front of a dark background to, like, you know, Dancing in the Dark. But they said occasionally Clarence Clemons would show up with a saxophone in that video. That was it. The people at Columbia Records, who was his record label at the time, said seeing that video for the first time, they knew it was garbage. So they hired director Brian De Palma, who's famous for movies, to come in and make the version that we all know now. But the master videotape of the original, containing a couple separate versions of it, has been leaked. There's a low-quality version of it on YouTube, and the master is going to be auctioned off in late October. Okay. I mean, it's on now. Right now, the high bid's $2,500, but I don't know why anybody would want it. But that was an iconic video at the time. And, of course, again, Courtney Cox wasn't famous then.
11: For sure.
0: Long after Friends, when she did the show, not long after, but when she did the show Cougar Town, they incorporated that real video into that drama where it was... She would show a clip of that video to her son, and she'd say, Mom got pulled up on stage, and they show her being pulled up on stage, you know, as Courtney Cox, but making it seem like it was her character when she was young. Thought that was a clever way of working that in there. We are going to play Taylor Swift's new song, Patient Zero, coming up in a little bit, that came out at midnight. The video of it's going to debut on CBS and MTV during Sunday's VMAs. Colin Farrell and Dakota Johnson star in the video. So this has been in the works for quite a while.
11: I'll have to watch it.
0: Yeah. Mom and I heard the song already. It's not bad.
11: No, I actually liked it.
0: Yeah. If you haven't heard it, we'll play it in a little bit. Did you watch Nobody Wants This with Kristen Bell and that other person and those other people? She is a woman and she falls in love with a guy who wants to become a rabbi. But she doesn't want to convert to Judaism.
11: I don't think but she I has, watched that.
0: It's good. The first season was good. I never made it through the entire second season. And now the trailer for the third season is already out. So I don't know if they're wrapping it up after three seasons or not. But the third season trailer is out. And I think it comes out in a month or so. So that you would probably like that. That's okay. Yeah. I know. I mean, I know you and I don't like the same things. But
11: so what was that one? Something. No Fault? Wait.
0: Oh, All Her Fault.
11: All Her Fault.
0: Did you watch that?
11: Yeah, that was good.
0: That was good. I tried to get Sue to watch it, but she doesn't have Peacock.
11: Oh.
0: Yeah, All Her Fault's good on Peacock. Yeah, if you haven't seen that, write that down for bad weather.
11: That's good.
0: But you need to, you should, Nobody Wants This is on, oh, what's it on? Wait for it.
11: That's okay. I'll have to write that down. Nobody Wants This.
0: Yeah, it's on Netflix. What is his name? The actor, Kristen Bell. Oh, Adam Brody. That's who it is. Yeah. Okay. It's good. It's good. Anyway, third season trailer is out. That's celebrity news for Friday morning. And we'll get to news and traffic next on the Wink Wake Up Show.

0: Good morning. I'm Jenna Clay with Wink Watch News. A former Mid-State football coach is accused of asking teens that he coached for nude photos of themselves. 28-year-old Craig Day was a volunteer football coach at Spring Grove Area Middle School during the 2025 season. Police say the district relieved him of his duties midway through that season because of something unrelated to these new allegations. But they say he stayed in contact with the students. Police say they've identified four teenage victims, but believe there might be more. According to ABC 27 News, police and the district are asking anyone with additional information to contact Northern York Regional Police. More than 200 soldiers with the Pennsylvania National Guard are being deployed to the Middle East for a year. They were honored with a deployment ceremony last night at Fort Indiantown Gap. They'll be going to Kuwait to support U.S. Central Command and partner forces with security objectives in the region. With the ongoing war in Iran, the troops may face different challenges than they expected when they began training. Fanfare at the White House during the visit of China's President Xi Jinping. President Trump continuing to tout his relationship with the Chinese leader. ABC's Mary Bruce reports.
1: The president really pulled out all of the stops to welcome Chinese President Xi. This was a lavish display from the Trump administration. There were troops on display, military jets flying overhead, Trump giving Xi a special tour of his White House renovations, eager to show off his new helipad. Trump telling reporters that Xi, quote, loves good granite. The president even taking Xi onto Marine One.
0: The event drawing business leaders, tech executives, and several figures from the fast-growing AI industry. Earlier in the day, outside the Chinese embassy in Washington, protesters gathered waving flags and signs that read, Free Tibet. And the East Coast is bracing for a powerful nor'easter this weekend. The storm, already taking shape in the Atlantic, is expected to lash communities from the Carolinas to New England with heavy rain, wind, and flooding. Meanwhile, Tropical Storm Nolo is now less than 300 miles south of the Big Island of Hawaii and is expected to strengthen into a hurricane soon. It could unleash extreme flooding rains of more than 20 inches in some areas. The early morning Wink Watch continues in a moment with traffic and weather on Wink 104.
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5: Now, another Wink 104 traffic update.
6: Still with that accident on the Derry Street off-ramp from 83 southbound. Everything's off to the side. Just a little rubbernecking past the scene. It is in the clearing stage. 83 north looks good over Acer Summit. No delays on the South Bridge. 81 and 581 are incident-free. Inbound river routes are a smooth commute. 422 and 322 look good through Hershey. No problems in Lebanon County. 283 moves well between Harrisburg and Lancaster. John Will Spock, right now traffic.
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8: Today will be partly cloudy and breezy with a high of 72. Generally a nice day. Winds gusting over 20 miles an hour. Partly cloudy, breezy again tonight with a low of 54. And then tomorrow, the nor'easter starts to take center stage. Clouds will increase. Showers will develop later in the day. And a high of 72. And then Sunday looks rainy and windy. Just an ugly day from this nor'easter. Up to an inch of rain possible with temperatures in the low 60s. From the ABC 27 Weather Center, I'm meteorologist Brett Thackara.
0: 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That's Wink Watch News on Wink 104.

0: Quick 104 time, 6:38. Denny and Mom on Friday morning. Mom, yeah, it's my mom. Hi,
1: yep,
0: Mom.
1: I'm here today.
0: Hi, Sue's off. Burning through those vacation days. We're getting to the end of the year. You got to start. We got a plan so far ahead to use them. So she's starting to burn them off. I still have some to burn off, too.
1: Do you really?
0: Yeah.
1: Huh.
0: I know. It feels like I've been off a lot, but.
1: I vacation every day.
0: That's right. You retired.
1: If I want it.
0: You gave it up. That's right. And now I dragged you out of bed at 4 a.m. to come here and do this.
1: I know. I couldn't sleep.
0: All the anticipation and excitement.
1: Oh, yeah. I was so excited.
0: Shut it, Mom. 50 degrees now. Low to mid 70s today. And sunny and bright. Today looks good. Tomorrow, there'll be some sun for a while. Then the clouds move in. Then Brett says maybe up to an inch of rain Sunday. Where'd that come from? A rainy, dreary day and in the low 60s on Sunday. But then it moves out. There's a nor'easter that's going to kind of clip this part of the country. But it's not cold enough for it to be snow, or we'd be really getting whacked if this was January. But next week looks nice. In fact, we're going to hit 80, looks like, a day or two next week. So, all right, there's that. And also my list of things here. You know, you hear adults do bar crawls and pub crawls, you know, for birthdays or get-togethers or whatever. Now that sort of concept's being adapted for kids' birthday parties. Park crawls. You hit three or four of the best parks nearby with your group of rowdy, screaming, yelling kids. You can rent a party bus, too, where kids can snack and hang out between parks. You know, they have those buses where people get on the bus and drink. And then they get, right. Mm-hmm. But you do it this way. It doesn't require a caravan of parents driving around kids. You just rent one of those buses, yeah. But the food and the snacks are in the bus. And then there's cake at the final park. I don't know. This isn't the worst idea.
1: No, I don't think so either. Now it's kind of nice.
0: That van/bus rental could get a little pricey. Well, yeah. But otherwise, it's not that expensive. You know, put the snacks on the bus. You don't need a ton of food. Kids don't eat that food anyway. If you just go into like parks, you could plan games to play or have little contests that for kids that don't cost money.
1: Right.
0: You just have, again, the expense of just renting the bus. But the bus might be cheaper than booking. I don't know. What does it cost to... Rent Chuck E. Cheese for a party.
1: And nowadays.
0: Some people thought this idea is brilliant. Other people said this sounds like a nightmare with supervising all the kids and getting them off and on this bus. I don't know. I think it sounds like a good idea.
1: Well, you can have more adults. I mean, you
0: need some chaperones.
1: Yeah. Chaperones, yeah. Just like going to school. You go on your school trips.
0: Right.
1: You always had... Maybe 5 or 6 kids to a group. But
0: if you put 10 or 12 of them in one of those vans or buses, you only need one adult just kind of sitting up in the passenger seat. And then maybe another car of moms can follow them. But
1: I mean, maybe if they got off at a park to do something, to keep an eye on them, make sure they're safe. But
0: and there's great games ideas. You ever get, I know you're, are you on Instagram?
1: No.
0: I was going to say, I don't have a thing for you. Anyway, there's some Instagram games. I went down a rabbit hole the other night. These party games, like Christmas games and adult games. A lot of them take some preparation, but I'm sure there are tons of accounts for kids' games too.
1: Well, we used to have a game night like on New Year's or something like that. I wasn't with you though. You guys,
0: right? I wasn't allowed to have any fun.
1: No, it wasn't when you were. It was adults, but we always had different games and. We came up with some really good ones, so.
0: There's some really clever ones on Instagram. Again, it takes a little preparation, but although some of them involve like lots of money. There is one I saw the other night. Again, if you can get, maybe have grandma throw in the money. It was a table full of cash, like a lot of $1 bills, and then maybe a 20, and there was 100 in there on just like the dining room table. And then you blindfold the contestants, maybe there's 6 of you, whatever. I mean, you could do it with the kids. So you blindfold the contestants and you give them not a spatula, but like the thing you would flip a burger with or flip cookies with or get cookies off a tray with.
1: Yeah.
0: What's it called? I guess it's still
1: a spatula. Yeah,
0: but it has a handle.
1: Yeah.
0: But not the kind of spatula you would with the plastic funny shaped tip at the top.
1: Yeah.
0: I mean, just like the flipper. A spatula. Okay, anyway. So you're blindfolded. All this cash is on the table and you have a paper plate. And the idea is you just have to scoop up as much money as you can in like 30 seconds. But it sounds easy, but it's harder than you think.
1: Mm-hmm.
0: But I thought that looked clever.
1: We did one with you took a paper cup and then you took you had two paper cups because the one you had Smarties in. And then you took a straw and then you would like suck up to put it on the end of the straw.
0: Oh, yeah.
1: And then you'd have to put it in the other cup.
0: Oh, right. Okay.
1: And drop it. And whoever could do it the fastest, you were timed. Mm-hmm. So.
0: I saw, then there was one. Were they blindfolded for this? where everybody had like a big bucket full of marshmallows. I don't know how much that costs. I don't know what the cost of marshmallows is. But then you had to pick them up and then throw them, you know, maybe just 10 feet away, and as many as landed in the cup that at the other end. There was one other one I was going to mention. Oh, we've done this, and I saw this on Instagram too, the big saran wrap ball.
1: Oh, yeah, that's fun, though.
0: We did that at
1: your house.
0: Mm-hmm. Where you get like little prizes, like a candy bar,
1: like
0: a lottery ticket, and you start
1: to wrap. Go to the dollar store and get some stuff. Yeah,
0: you start to wrap it in saran wrap, and then you just keep wrapping prizes and add them every couple of seconds or feet, whatever, in the saran wrap. You have this giant ball, and then you pass it around.
1: Yeah, but didn't we roll the dice?
0: Yeah, this game's going to sound hard to explain if you're not familiar with it. But and then the way you determine if it was your turn, you got to keep whatever fell out as you were unwrapping. But to determine who went next, you get the ball first, and then the person to your left would have two dice, and they just keep rolling them until they get doubles.
1: Right.
0: And then as soon as they got two of the same number, then they got the ball, then they got to get the prizes until the person next to them. Yeah.
1: Everybody had fun with that game.
0: Right. You just need the host ends up kicking in the money for the prizes. I mean, there's got to be a way to charge a cover charge or something for these family nights, because the person hosting it can't buy $400 worth of food and have $300 worth of prizes.
1: But it's fun. It was fun. Everybody had fun.
0: All right, 6:44 at the Friday Wink Wake Up Show.
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0: 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We'll check in with John Wilsbach for a traffic update in a few minutes, and John will talk high school football with us, too, coming up next on the Wink Wake Up Show.

0: 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Friday at the Wink Wake Up Show, sun and clouds, and in the mid-70s today, low 70s tomorrow, with a little sun early, clouds later in the day, shower activity late tomorrow night, and then a rainy Sunday, up to an inch of rain, and in the low 60s on Sunday before the sun returns early next week. High school football coming up with John. We'll talk about that and get a traffic update in a few seconds.
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3: Now, another Wink 104 traffic update.
4: Start with that accident on the Derry Street off-ramp from 83 southbound. Everything's off to the side, just a little rubbernecking past the scene. It is in the clearing stage. 83 north looks good over Acer's Summit. No delays on the South Bridge. 81 and 581 are incident-free. Inbound river routes are a smooth commute. 422 and 322 look good through Hershey. No problems in Lebanon County. 283 moves well between Harrisburg and Lancaster. John Will Spock, right now traffic.
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0: 6:55 on the Friday Wink Wake Up Show. Denny and my mom here. Mom's filled in since Sue's off today, and Matt's in Vermont, I think. And John Wilsbach's on the big traffic satellite. Hi, John.
15: Hey, good morning, guys. Hi, Mom.
16: Hi, John.
0: And we're gonna talk high school football. What's all the action this weekend?
15: Well, Mom, did you go to Lebanon High School?
16: Yes, I did.

0: Now, Mom, did you make all of Denny's games when he was the head quarterback at Cedar Crest?
1: Oh, yeah. I was there all the time.
2: That's right, Mom.
1: Watching him throw that football.
2: That's right. From my sophomore year on, I was the quarterback. Yeah. Then, of course, Mom was on the field with me when I was crowned homecoming king.
1: Oh, yeah. That's right. That was pretty cool.
0: And since they moved his statue over by the Porto Johns, they are 4-0 on the season. They play at Manheim Township tonight.
2: That's the only reason I'm allowing it to stay there for now, because we're hot.
0: All right, let's run down the other action. Anvil Cleona at Columbia Big Spring is 4-0. They're at DeLone tonight. Sioux Cedar Cliff is up at State College. CD East and Carlisle. You got Chambersburg 0-4 against Central Dolphin. 0-4. Someone's finally going to get a win there. Cumberland Valley at Bishop McDevitt. Got East Pennsboro up at unbeaten West Perry. They're 4-0. Harrisburg's unbeaten. They're going to Altoona. That should be a nice game. Hershey all the way up to Mifflin County for their contest. Hershey's 3-1 on the season. Lower Dolphin at Redland. Mechanicsburg at Gettysburg. Milton Hershey takes on Susquehanna Township. Got Shippensburg taking on Northern York. Steel High up at Windlass Juniata. Trinity gets Middletown, and Waynesboro travels to Palmyra. That's the bulk of some of the games going around our area tonight.
2: What about you? You have a Lebanon Valley game commentary for?
0: Yep, I've got Middletown tonight, and then tomorrow Lebanon Valley College is down in Reading taking on Alvernia. 12:45 of the airtime on that one.
2: All right, John, thanks for the football info, and we will catch up with you again for a traffic update in a few minutes, okay?
0: All right. See you, Mom.
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0: Good morning. I'm Jenna Clay with Wink Watch News. Fanfare at the White House during the visit of China's President Xi Jinping. President Trump continuing to tout his relationship with the Chinese leader. ABC's Mary Bruce reports.
1: For his part, Xi called the interests of China and the U.S., quote, deeply intertwined, adding that their competition, quote, should be a race of catching up with one another, not a wrestle in which one either wins or loses.
0: The event, drawing business leaders, tech executives, and several figures from the fast-growing AI industry. Earlier in the day, outside the Chinese embassy in Washington, protesters gathered, waving flags and signs that read, "Free Tibet." A group of delegates walked out of the UN General Assembly when Israeli leader Benjamin Netanyahu took the podium to speak. The prime minister saying again the survival of Israel is at stake following the October 7th attacks 3 years ago that sparked the war on Hamas in Gaza and Hezbollah in Lebanon. At least 100 people protesting outside were detained. A former Mid-State football coach is accused of asking teens that he coached for nude photos of themselves. 28-year-old Craig Day was a volunteer football coach at Spring Grove Area Middle School during the 2025 season. Police say the district relieved him of his duties midway through that season because of something unrelated to these new allegations. But they say he stayed in contact with students. Police say they've identified 4 teenage victims but believe there might be more. According to ABC 27 News, police and the district are asking anyone with additional information to contact Northern York Regional Police. And a new convenience store is set to open in Dauphin County next week. Wawa announced its Swatara Township location on Bridge Road will welcome the public starting October 1st. That's just off Route 322 outside of Hummelstown at the former Haas's restaurant. The doors will open next Thursday at 8 a.m. The early morning Wink Watch continues in a moment with traffic and weather on Wink 104.
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7: Now, another Wink 104 traffic update.
8: They're still trying to clear from that accident on the Derry Street off-ramp from 83 South. Everything's off to the side. Just some minor slowing past the scene, but no backlogs or delays. 83 North looks good over Reeser Summit. Moving well on the South Bridge. Looking good on the Harvey Taylor Bridge into the city. Inbound River routes check in fine. 34 looks good at Starrett's Gap. No problems getting through Hershey on 422 or 322. Lebanon County's in good shape. John Wilspach, right now in traffic.
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12: Today will be partly cloudy and breezy with a high of 72. Generally a nice day. Winds gusting over 20 miles an hour. Partly cloudy, breezy again tonight with a low of 54. And then tomorrow, the nor'easter starts to take center stage. Clouds will increase. Showers will develop later in the day. And a high of 72. And then Sunday looks rainy and windy. Just an ugly day from this nor'easter. Up to an inch of rain possible with temperatures in the low 60s. From the ABC 27 Weather Center, I'm meteorologist Brett Thackara.
0: 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That's Wink Watch News on Wink 104.

0: 104 times 710. Friday at the Wink Wake Up Show with Denny and Sue. But she's not here. That's my mom over there. Hi, Mom.
1: Yeah, you got me today.
0: Yep. Sue's off today and we'll be back on Monday. Sunny and bright, nice today, mid-70s and then low 70s tomorrow with a little bit of sun to start. And then that nor'easter starts to get closer to us. Now, nor'easter, when the weather's warm, just means rain, which we'll get here Sunday or late Saturday night. Of course, if it was January, we'd have to shovel a foot and a half of snow. Great. Saturday will start off okay and in the low 70s in the afternoon, but then clouds coming in, shower activity later in the evening maybe, and then a rainy Sunday for now. Brett says maybe up to an inch of rain and in the low 60s before it moves out, and then Monday looks okay for the most part. And by the middle of next week, we could get back to 80 for a day or two. It's just 50 right now on the Friday morning Wink Wake Up Show. Celebrity birthdays. I'm never ready. Bella Ramsey is 23. She's Ellie on The Last of Us. The rapper T.I. is 46. Teddy Swims is 34.
1: Oh, I love him.
0: Oh, yeah?
1: Yeah, I like him.
0: Yeah, he's only 34. Mom, he has good songs, but I've talked about it quite a bit here over the last 2 years or so. He does a stripped-down version of Taylor Swift's Cruel Summer. Oh my, it's really good.
1: Oh, I have to listen.
0: It's really good.
1: Because like, I really like him.
0: Go find that. Do yourself a favor. Find it. It sounds, yeah. Her version sounds upbeat and fun. His version is the I just broke up with someone and I'm crying in the shower kind of sad sounding. Ah, so
1: he's good at that, yeah.
0: Catherine Zeta-Jones and her husband, Michael Douglas, share a birthday. She's 57. He's 82.
1: Wow.
0: Will Smith is 58. Heather Locklear, 65. Mark Hamill from Star Wars is 75. Potsy from Happy Days. How do you think Potsy is?
1: Potsy? Maybe 57?
0: No, 77.
1: Only 77?
0: Anson Williams is 77 today. Yeah.
1: Oh, my goodness.
0: Cheryl Teagues is 79 today. And birthdays around here. Let's see. On Sunday, Amanda Eschenauer will be 45, and Amanda lives in Hummelstown. I got an email that says, Paloma is 13 today and goes to Swatara Middle School. All right, I don't know your last name, Paloma, but happy birthday. And Katie Lewis, a second grade teacher at Paxtonia Elementary, celebrates her birthday tomorrow. Andrew Williams, the music teacher at Reach Cyber Charter School, 44 on Sunday. And Deb Bell, who works part-time at Hershey Park, is 72 today. And happy anniversary to Pedro and Vicky Mora from Harrisburg. It's their 33rd wedding anniversary. Time now to spin the Wink 104 free money birthday wheel. Mom, I didn't even bother to move it over here. I'm going to let you do it.
1: Okay.
0: Any direction you want. Okay, just the month.
1: There we go.
0: Okay. We spin for the month first. And if we land on the month you were born and you're caller 10, we then spin for the day. And if we match your day, that's how you win the jackpot. $115 in the jackpot thanks to DreamWorks Roofing. And the wheel is stopped on the month of
1: July.
0: If your birthday's in July, be caller 10 now at 717-234-WINK.
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0: Wink 104 times 716. We're up to caller 10. And you are number 10. Hi, who's this?
10: Hey, this is Garrett from Palmyra.
0: Hey, Garrett. Born in July?
10: I was.
0: All right. Sue's off, so my mom's going to try and make you a winner. Are you ready?
10: I'm ready.
0: All right, take it away, Mom.
11: Here we go. All good luck. Right.
0: Trying to hit Garrett's birthday for $115, and it stopped on the...
11: The 13th.
10: Aye, the 19th.
11: Ah. Oh.
0: All right.
11: Sorry.
0: Blame Mom. Sorry, Garrett. Well, we tried. How was your summer? Anything fun? Exciting?
10: Yeah. Yeah, good summer. We actually went on a cruise to Bermuda. It sounds like the same one that you might have done.
0: Oh, okay.
10: Out in New York.
0: Okay, yeah, I'm doing... My Bermuda one is in July, the one coming up. I was in Canada, New England last week. But, yeah, maybe... Was it the five-day one where you're...
10: Yeah, that's the one.
0: Okay, all right. And how was that?
10: Yeah, it was great. It was a great trip. Traveled with a couple of friends, and yeah, it was a blast.
0: Nice, okay. Well, thanks for listening, Garrett. We appreciate it. Have a great weekend, and hopefully we get to talk again soon.
10: Sounds good. All right. Take care.
0: See you. Thanks. Bye-bye. You too. We'll throw $5 more in the pot. 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We'll get a traffic update after Imagine Dragons on the Wink Wake Up Show.

0: Week 104 time is 7:21. Thanks for being along for Friday morning. Sun will be out today. We'll be in the mid-70s, a little bit of a breeze. Pretty nice. We'll start off with some sun and clouds tomorrow, and then the low 70s tomorrow afternoon before it gets cloudier, and then we'll have some shower activity late in the evening. And that's going to set the stage for a washout on Sunday. Brett says that nor'easter that's going to hit this part of the country is going to make it rainy around here, up to an inch of rain maybe Sunday, and temperatures in the very low 60s. Before it moves out, by Monday afternoon, the sun should be back. And then the rest of next week looks pretty good. In fact, it looks like we could hit 80 a day or two next week. 52 right now. Traffic time with John.
1: Now, another Wink 104 traffic update.
2: Still from that earlier accident on the Derry Street off-ramp from 83 South. Everything's off to the side, no backlogs. No delays, use some caution there. We're in good shape, 83 over East or Summit, no problem South Bridge. Looking good on the Harvey Taylor Bridge heading into the city. Coming down from the north, 22, 322, and 11 and 15 are in good shape. 34 checks in fine at Sterrett's Gap. No issues through Lebanon County. We're looking good, 283 between Harrisburg and Lancaster. John Wills, Fox right now traffic.
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0: 7:24 on the Friday morning Wink Wake Up Show with Denny and my mom. Oh, it's mom. Hey, mom.
7: Yep, I'm here.
0: Sue's off today, and Matt went leaf peeping in Vermont, so.
7: What did he do?
0: Leaf peeping, because the colors change up there sooner than here, but the drought has pushed everything back, so he missed it. He didn't miss it. He's too early. It's still green. It's going to probably be the same around here. You know, a lot of people go to Jim Thorpe in that area.
7: I was just going to say, I was hoping to go up to Jim Thorpe sometime next month.
0: Yeah, well, it looks like it'll be pushed back a week or two. They haven't released the calendar of like when they estimate they think it'll be, but I guess it's a little later than it has been. I was in St. John, New Brunswick, in Canada for part of the, and Halifax, Nova Scotia, as part of the cruise with the Wink 104 listeners last week. And Matt even asked me then if the colors had changed up there, but they hadn't yet. And they blamed the weather. I asked this.
7: Oh, could be.
0: We were off some bar on some side street, and I asked the bartender there about the leaves changing. And she said it can happen. You know, if there's a lot of rain or it's a good enough year, it happens. Can happen in early September up there or get pushed into October. So I can't believe that cruise was a week ago already.
7: Doesn't it go fast? Whew.
0: And that was a fast one because we stopped so many times. You know, every day we left Saturday from New York. And then Sunday was at sea. And even then you think, is there going to be enough to do? Oh my gosh, the day went so fast. And then 5 straight days of hitting different ports. And then the next cruise I'm taking with Wink 104 listeners, if you'd like to join me, is to Bermuda. Garrett, who was just on the birthday wheel contestant, said he took the similar one to Bermuda where it's 5 days. You're at sea about a day and a half, 2 days in Bermuda, a day and a half back. So that's nice. So if you'd like to go with me next July 31st through the 5th of August.
7: That could be back my birthday 5th. Present.
0: Yeah, your birthday's in there. Don't put that pressure on me, Mom. I could take you as my guest, maybe ditch the previous person and just have you go. So looking forward to that. You can click the Cruise with Denny banner at wink104.com for the information if you'd like to go.
7: Okay, I'll have to think about it.
0: Mm-hmm. That could be fun.
7: I don't know. That Bermuda triangle thing.
0: No, that's not a thing anymore. That's like being afraid of quicksand. That's not a thing either.
7: I don't know, but I was like always afraid of that.
0: That was planes that would disappear.
7: Yeah,
0: not
7: but
0: ships.
7: Boats, I think, too.
0: No, the ships are so big you can't lose them.
7: Oh, I don't know.
0: Well, looking forward to it. I get why people do the cruising. I mean, I like to travel somewhere and drive and explore that, but I understand why people enjoy cruises.
7: I did a cruise, too.
0: I know, and I know you loved it.
7: Where did it go?
0: It doesn't
7: not
0: matter.
7: Bermuda, Bahamas.
0: Uh-huh.
7: And I was thinking, oh, I'm not going to like this because it was leaving in February when it was cold. But we got to Florida and it was hot. And we had a fun time.
0: We went with a group of people,
7: and I'll tell you what, we really did have a good time.
0: You could even go yourself. There were several people in the Wink 104 cruise last week who went alone. But because everybody is like-minded, you just make friends. People didn't know each other, having dinner together every night. It wasn't that particular cruise. There weren't dinner times. You could just go whenever you wanted. And they loved it. So if you want to join me next July 31st, August 5th, cruise with Denny Banner at wink104.com. 728 now on 925, September 25th, 925, Dolly Parton Day. A lot of people around the country celebrating and acknowledging her. We're going to play a couple Dolly Parton songs, including one here in just a second. You know, she was one of the few people left that everybody liked. Didn't matter how you felt politically, religiously, whatever. She was just
7: such a nice person.
0: Yeah. And did so many good things, including that Imagination Library, which sent out 300 million books over the years. And the people just supporting her cause in general are asking if you, or at least suggesting if you're interested in donating, you can go to the website for that, imaginationlibrary.com, or just go directly to the donate page, which is donate.imaginationlibrary.com, and send a buck or two or five or 10 or whatever.
7: Yeah, every little bit.
0: Yeah, because they're going to keep it going. So
7: that's awesome.
0: And there's no one person or they're not soliciting donations, just people want to do something nice in honor of someone we lost who was nice.
7: Yeah.
0: So, all right, 729 now, and in honor of Dolly Parton, we'll play one of her classics now, getting us into the news and traffic next on Wink 104.

0: Good morning. I'm Jenna Clay with Wink Watch News. A former Mid-State football coach is accused of asking teens that he coached for nude photos of themselves. 28-year-old Craig Day was a volunteer football coach at Spring Grove Area Middle School during the 2025 season. Police say the district relieved him of his duties midway through that season because of something unrelated to these new allegations. But they say he stayed in contact with the students. Police say they've identified four teenage victims, but believe there might be more. According to ABC 27 News, police and the district are asking anyone with additional information to contact Northern York Regional Police. More than 200 soldiers with the Pennsylvania National Guard are being deployed to the Middle East for a year. They were honored with a deployment ceremony last night at Fort Indiantown Gap. They'll be going to Kuwait to support U.S. Central Command and partner forces with security objectives in the region. With the ongoing war in Iran, the troops may face different challenges than they expected when they began training. Fanfare at the White House during the visit of China's President Xi Jinping. President Trump continuing to tout his relationship with the Chinese leader. ABC's Mary Bruce reports.
1: The president really pulled out all of the stops to welcome Chinese President Xi. This was a lavish display from the Trump administration. There were troops on display, military jets flying overhead, Trump giving Xi a special tour of his White House renovations, eager to show off his new helipad. Trump telling reporters that Xi, quote, loves good granite. The president even taking Xi onto Marine One.
0: The event drawing business leaders, tech executives, and several figures from the fast-growing AI industry. Earlier in the day, outside the Chinese embassy in Washington, protesters gathered waving flags and signs that read, Free Tibet. And the East Coast is bracing for a powerful nor'easter this weekend. The storm, already taking shape in the Atlantic, is expected to lash communities from the Carolinas to New England with heavy rain, wind, and flooding. Meanwhile, Tropical Storm Nolo is now less than 300 miles south of the Big Island of Hawaii and is expected to strengthen into a hurricane soon. It could unleash extreme flooding rains of more than 20 inches in some areas. The early morning Wink Watch continues in a moment with traffic and weather on Wink 104.
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8: Now, another Wink 104 traffic update.
9: Still out from that earlier accident, the Derry Street off-ramp from 83 southbound. Everything's off to the side. No backlogs or delays. 83 north, busy, but moving well over Reeser Summit. Looking good on the South Bridge. That's getting heavier north of 2nd Street, but no delays. Moving well, 81 and 581. 15 north got some slowing. Heading up past 114 at the Cumberland Parkway. Watch your speed there. Inbound river routes are in good shape. Lebanon County's accident-free. John Wilspach, right now traffic.
10: Today will be partly cloudy and breezy with a high of 72. Generally a nice day. Winds gusting over 20 miles an hour. Partly cloudy, breezy again tonight with a low of 54. And then tomorrow, the nor'easter starts to take center stage. Clouds will increase. Showers will develop later in the day. And a high of 72. And then Sunday looks rainy and windy. Just an ugly day from this nor'easter. Up to an inch of rain possible with temperatures in the low 60s. From the ABC 27 Weather Center, I'm meteorologist Brett Thackera.
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0: 104 time, 739. Denny and Sue on Friday morning, except that's not Sue. That's my mom. Sue's off today. Hi, Mom.
1: Hi.
0: Sunny today, mid-70s. A little bit of a breeze. Okay. And we'll be in the mid-70s tomorrow in the afternoon. It'll start off sunny and bright, then some clouds increase, maybe some showers late in the evening, and then a rainy Sunday. Brett says a washout now. And maybe an inch of rain and in the low 60s. But that moves out by Monday afternoon. We'll be okay. Next week looks nice. In fact, it looks like we're going to hit 80 a day or two in the middle of next week. So, okay. What's in your hand?
1: Well, I brought you something.
0: I'll take it. What is it?
1: It's a surprise.
0: Okay.
1: I know you like these.
0: Whoppers.
1: Here you go.
0: Oh, thanks. Well, this bag got smaller. Oh, they're individually wrapped.
1: Yeah. It was like for Halloween, I guess. You know, candy.
0: Yeah. But look how small the bag got.
1: Wow. I know. I was trying to find a bigger one, but I couldn't find one.
0: Did you, we still have a month away. Do you have your Halloween candy already? I actually do. I got.
1: Well, no. Oh. I don't get trick-or-treaters anymore. Nobody comes to the house.
0: Oh, yeah. I forgot where you live.
1: Yeah. There's a farmer's field across from us. There's no lights. There's...
0: Oh, so yeah. I wasn't thinking. Yeah.
1: Yeah. We don't get treaters anymore.
0: I live in a neighborhood that is kind of, you know, out of, like, rural. So people, it's not the kids of the neighborhood, but kids get, like, dropped off there.
1: Right.
0: Come, which, by the way, is totally fine. I mean, if you live in the middle of nowhere, you still
1: they
0: get to participate.
1: Go somewhere.
0: Yeah. Some people don't like when people do that. But what are you going to do? The kids got it. We all did it as kids.
1: I remember when I was little, we used to go up to my friend. We would go up to Palmyra. Trick-or-treat was two nights. It would be...
0: Yes. They switched it now. We're all Lebanon County's the same, but right, like the city would have it on Halloween or a Thursday, but then Palmyra would have a different.
1: Yeah, we go up there to Palmyra and we double dip with trick or treating.
0: Mm-hmm. Funny. Okay, thanks, Mom.
1: Yeah.
0: Let's see. There's
1: probably not many in there. It didn't feel like it.
0: Each serving. Oh, a serving size is 13 pieces. How many calories do you think are in 13 little Whoppers? I'll tell you, 140. Oh, my God. 13 Whoppers is 25% of your daily allowance of saturated fat and almost 30% of your added sugar. Yikes.
1: And I like them, and so I, you know.
0: If I ate the whole bag, yeah, well, I can't do that. Okay. But I'm going to have a couple.
1: Well, sure.
0: I bought Halloween candy. It's funny you brought these Whoppers because I just had some the other day for the first time in a year.
1: Well, I heard you say something about your Whoppers, and I thought, oh.
0: I bought Halloween candy, but I bought one of the like mixed bags things that has Whoppers and Milk Duds and those things.
1: Yeah.
0: But they're not just getting those. You know what else I bought this year?
1: No.
0: The snack size bags of animal crackers and Oreos and Chips Ahoy's instead of candy. Right?
1: Yeah, that's good.
0: Then I mix it in with the Easter candy I had from last year.
1: Oh,
0: and then,
1: my gosh.
0: Well, the kids don't know where it came from.
1: No,
0: they get
1: boy.
0: Home. What, you don't want a peanut butter egg at Halloween? If they have those peanut butter Halloween things, what's the difference? It's totally fine.
1: I don't know.
0: And it was half price after Easter.
1: Oh, well.
0: It'll be fine. They'll never know. 7:40. Oh, thanks, Mom, for these, by the way. 7:42 now at the Friday Wink Wake Up Show.
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0: 7:46 on the Friday Wink Wake Up Show. Daddy and Sue, minus Sue. My mom's covering for Sue today since Sue's taking a long weekend and we'll be back on Monday. As Sue has talked about during the week, the Harrisburg Symphony Orchestra is kicking off the Capitol Blue Cross Pop Series with the music of James Bond next Saturday night, 7:30, and Sunday at 3 at the Harrisburg Forum. And we have tickets for you right now for the 7:30 Saturday night performance. If you could name the James Bond movie that this is the theme song from. I did not know this was a James Bond song. But do you know what movie this was from? Which James Bond movie is this the theme from? Carly Simon's Nobody Does It Better. If you know, be caller 10 now for tickets for next Saturday night 7:30 performance of the music of Bond, James Bond, done by the Harrisburg Symphony Orchestra at the Forum. Caller 10, who knows the answer wins. 717-234-WINK. We'll get a traffic update next on the Wink Wake Up Show.

0: Now, another Wink 104 traffic update.
1: Dauphin County, we've got an accident 81 northbound prior to Progress Avenue, north of Cameron Street. That's got the left two lanes partially blocked. You're going to find a slow go there. 81 northbound, heading up from Cameron Street to Progress Avenue. Expect delays. They cleared that one on the Derry Street off ramp from 83 southbound. That's moving well. No problems on the South Bridge. Looking good on the inbound river routes. John Wilspike, right now traffic.
2: 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Who's this?
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2: Stay right there for me, Jennifer. 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And again, it's for the Harrisburg Symphony Orchestra's Capitol Blue Cross Pop Series, kicking off next weekend with the music of Bond, James Bond. 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
2: 7:56, Friday morning at the Wink Wake Up Show. All right, last night at midnight, Taylor Swift released four songs, which are going to be included on the deluxe version of The Life of a Showgirl. That album, that's been out almost a year now. And Patient Zero is the first single. We're going to play it here in a second. There are three ways to buy the three different CD versions of this song. And then, of course, the album is out now as well, the deluxe version. Boy, that girl has the marketing figured out.
12: Oh, yeah.
2: She's no dummy. I don't know what's going to happen, though, or how is she ever topping that last tour? I mean, she's definitely going to perform live again, but how? And now she has so many songs, even if she just does a regular hour and 50-minute show, a lot of them are not going to be included. Although artists who have tons of songs do medleys. Do we want to see just one verse of a song? Would you rather them do 18 full songs you like or the parts of 36 songs you like?
12: I'd like to hear it all.
2: That's what I would think too. But of course, when you do that, you're leaving out somebody's favorite from somewhere else.
12: But when you have so many.
2: I know. What do you do? What do you like? You can't. Is she really going to do this again, perform for 3.5 hours a night? I don't know how she did it last time. And the they didn't mention vinyl for this new, the deluxe.

0: with Taylor Swift and Patient Zero, her brand new song that came out at midnight last night. 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
1: Good morning. I'm Jenna Clay with Wink Watch News. Fanfare at the White House during the visit of China's President Xi Jinping. President Trump continuing to tout his relationship with the Chinese leader. ABC's Mary Bruce reports.
2: For his part, Xi called the interests of China and the U.S., quote, deeply intertwined, adding that their competition, quote, should be a race of catching up with one another, not a wrestle in which one either wins or loses.
1: The event, drawing business leaders, tech executives, and several figures from the fast-growing AI industry. Earlier in the day, outside the Chinese embassy in Washington, protesters gathered, waving flags and signs that read, "Free Tibet." A group of delegates walked out of the UN General Assembly when Israeli leader Benjamin Netanyahu took the podium to speak. The prime minister saying again the survival of Israel is at stake following the October 7th attacks 3 years ago that sparked the war on Hamas in Gaza and Hezbollah in Lebanon. At least 100 people protesting outside were detained. A former Mid-State football coach is accused of asking teens that he coached for nude photos of themselves. 28-year-old Craig Day was a volunteer football coach at Spring Grove Area Middle School during the 2025 season. Police say the district

0: relieved him of his duties midway through that season because of something unrelated to these new allegations. But they say he stayed in contact with students. Police say they've identified four teenage victims, but believe there might be more. According to ABC 27 News, police and the district are asking anyone with additional information to contact Northern York Regional Police. And a new convenience store is set to open in Dauphin County next week. Wawa announced its Swatara Township location on Bridge Road will welcome the public starting October 1st. That's just off Route 322 outside of Hummelstown at the former Haas's restaurant. The doors will open next Thursday at 8 a.m. The early morning Wink Watch continues in a moment with traffic and weather on Wink 104.
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6: Dauphin County dealing with this accident, 81 northbound, mile marker 68 between Cameron Street and Progress Avenue. That second lane from the left is currently blocked. Traffic getting by in the far left lane and the right two lanes. Second lane from the left currently blocked. 81 northbound, north of Cameron Street. Backlogs now beyond Cameron Street. And the ramp from 22-322 expects some slow go there. 83 north, busy but looking good on the south bridge. Half mile backlog, 283 south. Down the ramp to 283 east. River routes are in good shape. No issues in Lebanon. John Wilspach, Greenow Traffic.
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8: Today will be partly cloudy and breezy with a high of 72. Generally a nice day. Winds gusting over 20 miles an hour. Partly cloudy, breezy again tonight with a low of 54. And then tomorrow, the nor'easter starts to take center stage. Clouds will increase. Showers will develop later in the day. And a high of 72. And then Sunday looks rainy and windy. Just an ugly day from this nor'easter. Up to an inch of rain possible with temperatures in the low 60s. From the ABC 27 Weather Center, I'm meteorologist Brett Thackera.
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0: Denny and Sue on Friday morning, except Sue's off today. Matt's out of town, so Mom's there. Hi, Mom.
1: Yep, I'm here.
0: Mom's stuffing me full of candy and cookies this morning. Sue doesn't bring that in. Sue has willpower, so she doesn't bring that stuff. And then I don't have any willpower, so you brought it in here, now I'm eating it.
1: I know. But thought I'd treat you.
0: Thanks. I have a banana, and I had an oat bar earlier. Not as fun as Whoppers and ginger snaps, though. 52 degrees now. We'll be in the mid-70s later today. Sunny, a little bit of a breeze. Tomorrow starts off with some sun. We'll get to the low 70s tomorrow before the clouds come in. Maybe a shower in the evening. And then Brett said a rainy washout for Sunday. Maybe an inch of rain. And only in the low 60s before it moves out Monday. And then next week after Monday afternoon, the rest of the week look pretty good. In fact, we might get back to 80 a day or two next week. Football season continues. Big college games over the weekend. Penn State and Wisconsin, 5 o'clock Saturday. Oh, what are the other big ones? Is the cupcake part of the schedule over yet? Texas and Tennessee play. They're ranked number 1 and number 14. I think they're the only top 20 teams that play each other. Ole Miss and Florida, that's number 4 and number 21. Penn State's ranked 13th, but Wisconsin is not ranked. That game, by the way, 5 o'clock on Peacock on Saturday. Oregon and USC play as well. They're ranked 20th and 12th, respectively. Pro football last night. Did anybody tell Green Bay the game starts at 8 o'clock? Atlanta, who looked terrible in their first 2 weeks, went into Green Bay last night and thumped them. Even though they couldn't move the ball much early, they did get a touchdown thanks to a penalty. Well, not thanks to a penalty. Atlanta was going to have to punt. But then there was a roughing the passer. And then on the next play, Bijan Robinson ran at like 65 yards and got him in scoring range. They scored a touchdown to tie the game. And then I drifted off when it was 10-7 before halftime and woke up in the middle of the night and saw it was 35-14. Yikes. And I'm bringing up pro football because it's time for Denny's Dog of the Week, thanks to Underdog Sports Bar and Grill, who sponsor it. So every week, and I've done this for years, I bet a fake $1 billion on one underdog in pro football every weekend. This year, by the way, I'm 1-1 so far. But Underdog Sports Bar and Grill is like, hey, we want a part of this. So thanks to Jen and the gang over there for sponsoring it. So now you get to kind of ride with me. In a couple seconds here, after I make my announce my pick, I'll take caller 10. Now, just for playing, you're going to get a $25 gift card from Underdog. But if I'm right, they're going to double it to $50. I go there a lot. And Mom, I know you live in Lebanon, but you drive up from Lebanon to go to Underdog Sports Bar and Grill.
1: We like it there.
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1: Yeah.
0: Denny's Dog of the Week this week is Miami getting 11 points at home from Kansas City. And I know what you're thinking. Doesn't Miami stink? I know they did not look good in the first 2 weeks, but historically in pro football, home dogs of 10 or more cover like 80% of the time. And the Chiefs had to play 5 quarters, basically, Sunday night when they played Indianapolis. Or was that, wait, that was Monday. That was Sunday. But still, now they got to travel. It's just hard to go on the road and give that many points. Historically, it just doesn't work. If you're a home team getting 10 points, of course, that means you're playing terribly. But again, just historically, it doesn't work out. So I'm taking Miami plus 11 Sunday afternoon. Mm-hmm. Now, if you'd like that gift card from Underdog Sports Bar and Grill, I'll take caller 10 right now at 717-234-WINK, and then we'll check my results at this time on Monday morning. Any pro football thoughts from you, Mother?
1: No, I don't watch too much football anymore.
0: All right, that's
1: fine. But I like the Eagles.
0: Okay. All right, 8:14 now on the Friday Wink Wake Up Show.
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0: 818 on the Friday Wink Wake Up Show. We're up to caller 10, and that's you. Hi, who's this?
10: Hi, it's April McCarthy.
0: Hey, April. What town do you live in?
10: How are you? I live in Harrisburg.
0: Okay. Now, you get $25 gift card from Underdog Sports Bar and Grill on Route 22 and Paxton Street just for being caller 10. Hey. But if I'm right and Miami covers the 11 points Sunday, they're going to double it for you to $50, okay?
10: That'd be awesome.
0: All right, so remember that. We need Miami. They don't have to win as long as they don't lose by more than 11. Oh, you know gotcha. What? I'm going to have to talk to... What's going to happen if it lands exactly on 11? I'm going to make sure we make you the winner. I'll work that out with our attorneys. So if
10: that would be fabulous.
0: If there'd be a push, you'll still be a winner. All right. Hold on for me, and I'll get some info from you on how to get your gift card from Underdog, okay?
10: Excellent. Thank you, Denny.
0: You are welcome. And we'll have the results of how we did with this week's Dog of the Week coming up this same time on Monday morning. And it is Dolly Parton Day, 925. You know the date, 925, 925. So the whole country, I guess, has decided in some form or fashion, at least the media has, to honor Dolly Parton and asking people, you know, no, they're not asking. It's just sort of, you know, the society at large saying, hey, do something nice and maybe donate to her Imagination Library, which has provided hundreds of millions of books to kids over the years. You can do it by visiting her website, imaginationlibrary.com. 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That's the landing page to make a donation. $1, $2, $20, $100, whatever, you know. If you felt like it, fine. If not, that's okay. Still honoring Dolly Parton and all the good she did over her 80 years on this planet and the long, long career as well. And we're going to help contribute by making sure her estate gets a tiny royalty check here by playing another Dolly Parton song. She teamed up with Kenny Rogers for Islands in the Stream back in the early 80s. So here that is in front of a traffic update on Wink 104. Baby.

0: Quick 104 time, 8:24. Dolly Parton on 925 Day with Kenny Rogers and Islands in the Stream. A song written by the Bee Gees, originally for Diana Ross. And she said, no thanks. And then they turned it into a duet. They also said they offered the song to Marvin Gaye. But he wasn't interested either. It was supposed to be like R&B sound. Yeah, can you imagine Diana Ross doing that?
1: No.
0: But then they sort of reworked it.
1: And then, I don't know, but they're good together.
0: And then, Dolly Parton and Kenny Rogers did it.
1: They made that song. Yeah. Good.
0: All right, some sun today. Oh, by the way, that's my mother, Sue, off today, and we'll be back on Monday. Thanks for getting up early, Mom. Sunny and bright, mid-70s today. Back in a few seconds, traffic's coming up.
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4: Now, another Wink 104 traffic update.
5: Dauphin County still with the accident, 81 northbound, mile marker 68. That's between Cameron Street and Progress Avenue. Second lane from the left is still blocked. Three lanes are getting by, but 81 northbound still backed up through the Cameron Street interchange and some slowing there on 22-322 eastbound. Getting on to 81 north, expect some slow go. One lane still blocked. We're looking good, 83 over Easter Summit, no delays on the South Bridge. Eisenhower Interchange checks in fine. No issues in Carlisle. Lebanon County is accident-free. John Will Spock, right now traffic.
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0: 8:28 on Friday morning at the Wink Wake Up Show with Denny and my mom. Since Matt's away and Sue's off.
1: Yep, I'll fill in.
0: We went deep in the bench and pulled mom up from the minors. Mom, maybe you know if you heard it earlier in the week. Sue and I talked about it a couple times ago. We brought it up about this someone who gives advice to like recruiters for looking for people for jobs and said they think it was a bad idea for someone who goes for a job interview to show up like with a cup of coffee. People, you know, have their Starbucks or they made it at home or whatever. If you made it at home, maybe it's different. But walking in with Starbucks or Dunkin', whatever, and that it looked like like their opinion was it may look like, oh, this interview was just another part of your day while you're out running errands. You stopped for coffee. Now you're stopping for the interview. But there's been online pushback about it with people saying, well, it's at least it's better than having something like a can of Busch Light. Well, yeah, well, no kidding. You're not going to show up with a drink. But other people said, this is how humans are now. You have a cup of coffee in your hand. Why are you judging that? What does it mean?
1: I don't know if I'd go to an interview with a cup of coffee.
0: Right. I get what this person was saying, but another recruiter posted and said, if you showed up early or even on time with iced coffee or coffee in your hand, you're already showing good time management. You knew you wanted that. You stopped. You worked it into your planning, and then you made it to the interview on time. Mm-hmm. I mean, I thought that made sense,
1: too. Well, that
0: sense
1: makes
0: too.
1: Sense, too. Yeah, sure.
0: And then someone from England said, you Americans are worried about this coffee. In Britain, sometimes the job interview will be at a pub where you sit there and have a drink with the person interviewing you.
1: Wow.
0: Huh. Yeah, imagine showing up for a job interview in this country and you...
1: Go to a bar.
0: You're at a bar. they crack open a beer with you.
1: Oh, yeah. Boy.
0: All right. News and traffic's next at the Wink Wake Up Show.

0: Good morning. I'm Jenna Clay with Wink Watch News. A former Mid-State football coach is accused of asking teens that he coached for nude photos of themselves. 28-year-old Craig Day was a volunteer football coach at Spring Grove Area Middle School during the 2025 season. Police say the district relieved him of his duties midway through that season because of something unrelated to these new allegations. But they say he stayed in contact with the students. Police say they've identified four teenage victims, but believe there might be more. According to ABC 27 News, police and the district are asking anyone with additional information to contact Northern York Regional Police. More than 200 soldiers with the Pennsylvania National Guard are being deployed to the Middle East for a year. They were honored with a deployment ceremony last night at Fort Indiantown Gap. They'll be going to Kuwait to support U.S. Central Command and partner forces with security objectives in the region. With the ongoing war in Iran, the troops may face different challenges than they expected when they began training. Fanfare at the White House during the visit of China's President Xi Jinping. President Trump continuing to tout his relationship with the Chinese leader. ABC's Mary Bruce reports.
1: The president really pulled out all of the stops to welcome Chinese President Xi. This was a lavish display from the Trump administration. There were troops on display, military jets flying overhead, Trump giving Xi a special tour of his White House renovations, eager to show off his new helipad. Trump telling reporters that Xi, quote, loves good granite. The president even taking Xi onto Marine One.
0: The event drawing business leaders, tech executives, and several figures from the fast-growing AI industry. Earlier in the day, outside the Chinese embassy in Washington, protesters gathered waving flags and signs that read, Free Tibet. And the East Coast is bracing for a powerful nor'easter this weekend. The storm, already taking shape in the Atlantic, is expected to lash communities from the Carolinas to New England with heavy rain, wind, and flooding. Meanwhile, Tropical Storm Nolo is now less than 300 miles south of the Big Island of Hawaii and is expected to strengthen into a hurricane soon. It could unleash extreme flooding rains of more than 20 inches in some areas. The early morning Wink Watch continues in a moment with traffic and weather on Wink 104.
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7: Dauphin County, that accident, 81 northbound, mile marker 68 between Cameron Street and Progress Avenue. Now on the right shoulder, all lanes are open. Backlogs are quickly thinning out on 81 northbound as you head up past Cameron Street, and also on 22322 eastbound. Still got a backlog there just east of Lingolstown Road down onto 81 north. But again, the accident off to the side, 81 north prior to Progress Avenue. That's quickly thinning out. 83 north looks good. Research Summit, no delays. South Bridge, Carlisle area is in good shape. John Will Spock, right now traffic.
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9: Today will be partly cloudy and breezy with a high of 72. Generally a nice day. Winds gusting over 20 miles an hour. Partly cloudy, breezy again tonight with a low of 54. And then tomorrow, the nor'easter starts to take center stage. Clouds will increase. Showers will develop later in the day. And a high of 72. And then Sunday looks rainy and windy. Just an ugly day from this nor'easter. Up to an inch of rain possible with temperatures in the low 60s. From the ABC 27 Weather Center, I'm meteorologist Brett Thackara.
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0: Wink 104 plays the best music. That's Boston from Stella Lefty with Denny and my mom. Sue's back on Monday. All right, Mom, time for celebrity news.
1: Okay.
0: Macklemore, after getting booted off the Ed Sheeran tour, says he's going to launch his own Free Palestine tour late in October, starting in Europe, Dublin, Paris, London, some U.S. dates later. You know, it wasn't like Ed Sheeran forced him out. It was the people that sort of are running and owning the tour, because they were told by some stadium owners they didn't want Macklemore there. So Macklemore, he said, when the billionaire class, and he was referring to people who own the stadium, when the billionaire class decides which voices are allowed on stage and which ones are too dangerous, everyone should be paying attention. So he's launching his own tour. All right. What else? Oh, we played Patient Zero earlier. It's coming up again in just a bit. Taylor Swift's new song that came out at midnight. The video is going to premiere during the Video Music Awards, which are Sunday night on CBS and MTV. People still watch that, I guess. It starts at 7:30. The video is going to premiere with Colin Farrell and Dakota Johnson starring in it. So this has been in the works for a while. Speaking of the VMAs, Madonna, Shaboozy, Casey Musgraves doing a Dolly Parton tribute, Somber, Teddy Swims, they're doing a George Michael tribute.
1: Oh.
0: And I know you like both of them.
1: Yeah, I like Teddy Swims.
0: And Somber, you mentioned to me.
1: And
0: earlier.
1: Somber, yeah.
0: Okay. At 7:30 this Sunday night on CBS and MTV. Will it be on Paramount Plus, too? I don't know if it's airing there or not.
1: Oh, I don't know.
0: All right. Well, that's all I got for celebrity news, Mom. It is time for us to take a short break. And then we'll be right back with more of Central PA's best music. Coming up next, stay with us.
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0: Week 104 plays the best music, Hit the Wall from Gracie Abrams with Denny and my mom sitting in for Sue.
1: Yes, it's me.
0: How's your morning going so far? Having fun?
1: Oh, yeah. Okay. I always have fun when I'm here.
0: Okay, good. Mom, this is the part of the day where we talk about this date in history, September 25th over the years. 56 years ago tonight, the Partridge Family premiered on television on ABC. Did you watch that?
1: Yes, I did.
0: You did? Okay.
1: Mm-hmm.
0: The Princess Bride hit theaters on this night 39 years ago in 1987. It's 20 years since Heroes premiered on NBC. Of course, Hayden Panettiere was the star of that show, and she's in the news for, you know, sad reasons. Okay. And 9 years ago since The Good Doctor and Young Sheldon premiered. That was 9 years ago. They both ran for 7 seasons. I guess Young Sheldon's almost 20 now, so...
1: I never watched that.
0: I watched the first season, then I was over it. Well, did you watch Big Bang Theory?
1: Nope.
0: Well, then Young Sheldon wouldn't have made a whole lot of sense to you, though.
1: No.
0: Yeah, I know people that watched, when you watch like the reboot of something or the second, like the spinoff of something, like, is it hard to watch? These is an old show, but I always thought Frasier, and I still do, is one of the top five comedies of all time.
1: Oh, I liked Frasier.
0: Frasier was great, but if you didn't watch Cheers, when they would reference things from that, or when, like, Woody Harrelson would show up, or I think Ted Danson was on episode, and even Frasier's wife, Lilith, you know, they got their start on Cheers. So if you didn't see Cheers, then some of that was lost. Yeah, you saw that too, mm-hmm. So it made sense. But
1: yeah.
0: What else from this wasn't a big day historically. I guess that's it. It's 5 years since Stay from the Kid Laroi and Justin Bieber was number one. That's crazy that song's been around that long and still gets played a ton. Okay, that's it. That's your September 25th history lesson. We're back to the music next. Stay with us.
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0: From the ABC 27 Weather Center. Some sunny skies today, a bit of a breeze, and we'll get into the very low 70s. Tomorrow should be more of the same, at least to start the day, and then some clouds will move in, and we could have some shower activity late the day Saturday, setting the stage for a rainy Sunday. Low 70s tomorrow, raining in the low 60s on Sunday. And then next week looks pretty good. Just mentioned a few minutes ago during our little history lesson that it's 5 years ago today that Stay from the Kid Laroi and Justin Bieber hit number one, and here it is, getting us back to the music on Wink 104.

0: Quake 104 plays the best music. Ariana Grande there with Denny and my mom on Friday morning. Sue's off today and back on Monday. Well, I know the Christmas stuff is out in the stores, like decorations and things like that, but no one's really talking about toys and things going on sale. But Toys R Us is making the news because they're going to open 120 new standalone stores this holiday season of nearly a decade after they filed for bankruptcy and closed all its stores nationwide. They announced it last week. They're bringing back a number of them in the U.S. They were going to initially do 40. They had 40. They're going to increase to 160 total now. They didn't say where they're all going to go or, you know, where they will be, but the new stores are going to carry toys and collectibles from all the major brands, Lego, Barbie, Hot Wheels, Pokemon, K-pop, Demon Hunters, you know, all the things that kids want, I guess. They filed for bankruptcy protection in September of 2017 because of $5 billion in debt, liquidated all its inventory, and then closed the remaining stores within that next year. And they actually got back to some smaller stores like back in 2019, but I guess people are into it. So Toys R Us currently has like 400 mini stores inside Macy's locations around the country, but they're going to have their own standalone things again.
1: Wow.
0: I haven't had to buy toys for kids in a long time. Kids in my life are all older for the most part. Are kids still into toys? I mean, little kids are still playing with the same things. I know teenagers want iPads and everything that costs $400, but a four-year-old, well, I guess a four-year-old could have an iPad. Let's go back to a two-year-old. Aren't we still using blocks and rattles and thing where you pull the cord, it spun around and made an animal noise? Or are we still selling those?
1: I don't know. I think so. I see those, like the Fisher Price thing.
0: I was just about to say Fisher Price. Is that stuff still around?
1: Yeah, there's still some of that around.
0: What about that plastic lawnmower that blew bubbles? Is that still around? I think 3-year-old's going to be entertained by that.
1: I think so. I think I saw. Well, they're made a little different, but
0: a friend of mine just had a baby, but I haven't been around to see what the baby's
1: in. And the lawnmower that looked like a...
0: The one that had like the popping thing on the top?
1: Well, there was, yeah, that one that had the popping thing, then the little balls would go around. Yeah, but then they had that... You also had one that was like a lawnmower. It looked like
0: like a push mower, but that's the one that I thought the bubbles came out of.
1: No, that was a different one.
0: Did I have that stuff as a kid?
1: Yeah.
0: Well, where is it now?
1: I
0: know we moved a lot when we were little.
1: I know. When we moved to England and I got rid of a lot of that stuff. Because you weren't a baby anymore.
0: Right. I'd like to have some of my old toys.
1: Oh, well.
0: I have that tricycle you gave me recently that we found, but that was it. I need to go through your attic. I've never been up there.
1: Well, I don't even know if I have any more trucks up there. I have a bunch of Hess trucks.
0: Well, did I play with those?
1: I don't know. I don't think so.
0: Next time I'm down there, we gotta clear off those steps and let me get up there. I've never been up there. I'll help you empty that thing out. I'll take it home. I have a lot of stuff
1: in a tub up there from England. I don't know if you want any of that.
0: Well, yeah,
1: stuff.
0: I want to see it. Yeah, I'm nostalgic for this stuff now.
1: What about my brass rubbings that I brought back from?
0: Well,
1: England?
0: I don't want those.
1: What am I gonna do with those?
0: Well, I don't know. Hang them on the wall. That's a conversation piece.
1: Well, that was years ago, but not now.
0: We gotta go, Mom.
1: I don't know. Maybe you want them.
0: I'm not hanging on my wall. I mean, I'd take them, but I'm not hanging them anywhere. All right, back to the music next.
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0: Blink 104 plays the best music, brand new from Taylor Swift, Patient Zero. One of the four songs added to The Life of a Showgirl, the deluxe version of that album came out last night at midnight. Thanks for being along for Friday morning with Denny and my mother. Hi, Mom. Sue, back on Monday.
1: Yep, should be back.
0: Could you imagine this every day? 4 a.m. gets here early, huh?
1: That time. I don't know.
0: Sue gets up at 3:15. I can't do that.
1: Oh, my goodness.
0: I know. Can't imagine it. What else on my list of things to mention to you, Mom? They say you ever go to, walk into a hotel room, throw your bag on the bed, and immediately start relaxing. Flight attendants say they learn pretty early to give the room a 90-second scan for security purposes first. Many airline crew members perform what they call a hotel room autopsy, which is a fast safety check before they start unpacking. They spend hundreds of nights in hotels a year. They developed a routine to make sure everything is safe, and they say there's a 6-step autopsy you can do next time you check into a hotel room, especially if you're traveling alone. Scan the room. Just take a quick look around. Make sure it's empty and ready. Inspect any hiding spots. Check closets, bathrooms, behind the shower curtain, behind curtains. If they're floor length, to make sure no one's standing back there. Know where the emergency exit is. Find the nearest exit and look at the evacuation map on the back of the door. Mm-hmm. It's not something many people do.
1: I see it, but I don't really study it.
0: I was in that hotel fire. Mm-hmm. So that's 5 years ago now, but we learned our lesson there. Now, that was a small boutique hotel. We were on the 6th floor and knew, since it was very small, we knew where we came in. But if you're in a big place or a casino with 45 floors and you don't know where you are, it was that way even on the cruise ship last week. That ship was so big, you forget if you're forward or aft, and you got to know your way out and where the exits are. I mean, they're all well lit, too, but still. Check the locks. Test the locks. Deadbolt, security latches, windows. Make sure the phone works. A lot of times they're unplugged or not working, and that can be important if you need to contact the front desk right away, for an emergency. Your cell phone might work, but yeah, what if the phone's unplugged? People don't want it to ring, so they unplug it and don't tell you.
1: I would have never thought about that.
0: The other thing is to use a door alarm or a wedge, especially if you're traveling alone. One of those door wedge things, you can just stick it under from behind so no one can get in that way.
1: Right.
0: I mean, I guess if someone's determined, they still could. Or a door alarm, you can put that alarm on the door that will sense, it'll make a noise if, that a beam is disturbed, so it'll make a noise or alarm if the door opens.
1: Well, like when we were in Vegas and I was in that room by myself, I put something in front of the door.
0: Why not?
1: Just in case.
0: Sure.
1: Yeah.
0: Back to the phone being unplugged. I never thought of that. People doing that.
1: I wouldn't have.
0: I had this happen where this is not the same thing, but the clock wasn't unplugged, but somebody, to be funny, I guess, set the alarm to go off at 3:00 in the morning for the next guest. Well, I was the next guest. So at 3 a.m., wonk, wonk, wonk, the alarm clock's going off.
1: I don't even check that.
0: Who's setting it?
1: Because I always use my phone.
0: I unplug the alarm now because of that. Sometimes they're hard to figure out, and I'm not fooling with it. I just unplug it. Do we even need clocks in rooms anymore? Are we still doing that? Is anybody going to be in a hotel room and complain that there is no clock? I mean, maybe, but even if one person griped, is that worth it?
1: Well, I don't know, but if you're getting dressed or whatever to go somewhere, you want to make sure you're on time.
0: Well, don't you have it on your phone or are you wearing a watch?
1: Oh, that's true too, yeah. But I don't know. Sometimes I'd like to look at the clock.
0: I don't even do you have a lot of clocks in the house? I have one in the kitchen and then the one in the microwave. That's it.
1: We have one in our bathroom. And we have one in the kitchen.
0: Oh, yeah, I don't have, no, not in the bathroom.
1: And then we have a little one. Underneath our little TV, our little stand where our TV is, but yeah. Small.
0: No, I don't even have, and I don't have an alarm clock. I have an Alexa that gives the time, but
1: yeah,
0: now that I
1: have
0: just
1: that
0: said,
1: too, but.
0: Now that I just said that, I wonder if anybody listening or has an Alexa, if their Alexa just gave the time. We hear that from people from time to time. You guys need to stop saying Alexa because it activates theirs. Oh, well, anyway, what were we talking about? Oh, yeah, hotel safety. All right, well, I gave you your list. Oh, by the way, I do check behind the shower curtain. You think it's weird, but I do, and I open that closet that's there, too. You never know.
1: Yeah, I open that. Well, yeah, I open that, too, like when we first get there, and then look to see if there's how many hangers might be there.
0: Well, I take my own, but I'm definitely making sure no one's camped out in there. All right, back to the music next.
2: A Better Life with Dr. Sanjay Gupta. few decades ago, life expectancy in the United States was about average for a wealthy country. Since then, we've slipped toward the bottom, while South Korea has skyrocketed toward the top, gaining almost 8 years of life expectancy since the year 2000. So what are they doing that we are not? Kids grow up eating vegetables, real fresh food, even at school lunch. 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One 79-year-old put it like this: "I'm with friends, laughing all day. 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
0: From the ABC 27 Weather Center. Nice day today with temperatures in the low 70s and a lot of sunshine. Some sun for most of the day tomorrow in low 70s again before showers develop late in the day. And that's going to make for a rainy Sunday. I guess Sundays might become a washout and only be in the low 60s. Much of next week looks pretty nice, though. 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

0: Wink 104 plays the best music, Earrings from Malcolm Todd with Denny and my mom on Friday morning. Sue back on Monday. Mom, had a half hour ago, we were talking about hotel rooms. I was thinking after we, you know, took a break then and moved on from it, just thinking about some other things involving hotels. That story talked about, the first thing you do in a hotel is throw your suitcase on the bed. I try not to put it on the bed because if there are bed bugs and they hop in your luggage, also how dirty is your suitcase? Your suitcase is probably disgusting. I do wipe mine down on the outside every time after I use it. Even the wheels, I'll use Clorox wipes. But that's thrown under a plane. It's dragging through that luggage thing at the airport. I don't put it on the bed. They say you should store it in the bathroom if there's room. Because, again, nothing gets on it then. And then it's out of the way as well. Not a hotel bathroom, there isn't room. But if you're lucky enough to be in a big enough room. The other thing about the hotel, I may have told the story back when it happened. 2 years ago, I was in a hotel in Albany, New York. And we got to the room. And you could tell somebody had been in there. Like, the beds were made, but you could see there was, like, butt prints or a disturb. Like, the bed, someone had been laying back on the pillows on top of the covers. Then, I'm like, what? I almost couldn't process it. Then went in the bathroom, and there was a wrapper from, like, an Uncrustable in the bathroom garbage can. Somebody who must have been a staff member who had keys went in there and, like, took a break.
1: Yeah.
0: And, like, took must a have been nap. Laying there and either napping or watching TV and then had lunch and put it in the garbage. Do you not think the next person's going to see that?
1: Yeah, I don't know.
0: So I went back downstairs, came. I'm like, this is going to sound insane, but someone's been in this room. Like, there's stuff in the garbage. But the room had been cleaned, and it was the one piece of trash in the garbage. And you could clearly see. So we didn't touch these pillows. I mean, 2 minutes had gone by.
1: Mm-hmm.
0: So they had to give us another room. Like, I'm not sleeping in here. This is weird. This needs to be redone. And it was like 2 o'clock in the morning. And the guy said, I'm the only one working. I don't know what to tell you, but I'm not staying in there. He's like, well, we could clean the room again. I deleted that company from my phone. Not going back there anymore. I'll tell you who it was off the air, but gross. It just felt weird, like somebody else has been in here.
1: Yeah. You would want to go into a nice, clean room. And then, I like not to think about that one, too.
0: Yeah. All right. Back to the music next.
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0: also weird. Are you watching anything right now? I don't mean literally this second. Are you in the middle of streaming anything?
1: No, I finished. I was watching on Peacock, Married at First Sight.
0: Oh, God.
1: I know.
0: Do you watch Traitors?
1: No, I don't know if I could get into that.
0: I stumbled onto it and now ended up watching it.
1: Oh, how is it?
0: It's okay. I'm okay with it. I don't know why I'm not crapping on it. It's not the typical thing I would ever watch. But it is interesting observing the human condition, you know, like how do we, you know, you're in a group of 20-some people, and you know, three of them are lying to you, but you're trying to figure out who they are. I mean, it's interesting that way. I hate the way all reality shows are produced with overproduced and cheesy and whatever, but this one's all right. It's all right. The new season's coming out soon, so I'm sure I'll watch that.
1: Yeah, I saw the advertisement for that.
0: I'm in the finale of Parks and Recreation. I started it last night and then switched to the football game, but I'm going to finish that off. I watched it when it was out 10 years ago, but had never watched it again, so I watched that. And then I want to watch... Sue and I talked about Widow's Bay, and then we got a couple emails about it. People love it. And also... Margot's Got Money Problems, which is based on the book, I think, called The Same Thing. That is, they're both on Apple TV Plus. So that's what's next for me.
1: Well,
0: what about you?
1: Yeah, I heard someone talk about Widow's Bay. I want to watch Leanne, the new part that's out.
0: Oh, yeah. Sue, okay. Did you see the first season?
1: Yeah.
0: I watched the first season, and it's okay. I do like her. I think that show's just a little cheesy and corny.
1: Yeah, I think so too.
0: But I like her because she's a genuine person and is genuinely funny. I watched three episodes of the second season. Sue said earlier this week she just finished the whole thing. She's seen it all.
1: So yeah, I do want to watch that. And of course, I like Virgin River and Sullivan's Crossing, but I know you don't want to.
0: Well, Sullivan's Crossing I've never seen, but Virgin River's terrible. And I don't mind shows like that typically, but oof, that's bad.
1: I know. I like it.
0: Tonight on television on ABC, the 49th season of 2020 and the 35th season of Dateline on NBC kicks off tonight. Netflix, tomorrow, it's the streaming premiere of The Breadwinner. That's the Nate Bargatze movie where Mandy Moore plays his wife, where he is a salesman, agrees to being a stay-at-home dad after Mandy Moore lands a huge deal on Shark Tank. Tomorrow night, Farm Aid is on CNN. Willie Nelson, Neil Young, John Mellencamp, Dave Matthews. Saturday Night Live returns for a new season. It's 52nd season tomorrow night, 11:30, with Jalen Brunson from the Knicks, the New York Knicks, and Cat's Eyes, the musical guest. Broncos-Rams is the Sunday night football game. And Sunday night, it's the MTV Music Awards, also airing on CBS. Snoop Dogg is the host. Madonna, Shaboozy, Casey Musgraves doing a Dolly Parton tribute. Ray Somber and Teddy Swims doing a George Michael tribute. And if you didn't want football or the Video Music Awards Sunday, The Simpsons back for its 38th season.
1: Oh, my goodness.
0: On Sunday, 8 o'clock on Fox.
1: Never watched that.
0: No, I've seen all the clips I find amusing. Same thing with Family Guy. The clips make me laugh, and I've never watched a whole episode.
1: Yeah.
0: All right. Back to the music next. Stay with us.
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0: From the ABC 27 Weather Center, sunshine today, a little bit of a breeze, low 70s, and we'll start tomorrow the same way. Much of the day should be pretty nice. However, clouds will move in late in the day, some shower activity late, and a rainy Sunday coming after a fairly decent Saturday. Sunday's high, only in the low 60s with all that rain around. That moves out, though. Next week looks pretty nice. Actually hit 80 in the middle and end of next week. 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

0: plays the best music. Back to Friends from Somber. 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Mom, I know you have a mom crush on him.
1: Yeah, I do like Somber.
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0: 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Karol G and Bruno Mars was Still with Denny and my mom wrapping it up for Friday. Sue's back on Monday. There's some things going on in the area this weekend, and the weather's going to cooperate for the most part. There's a lot of outdoor stuff, including the Upper Allen Township 4th Annual Fall Festival, 4 until 9 today, so the weather's going to be great. That's Winding Hill Park North in Mechanicsburg. 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Penn State's homecoming tomorrow against Wisconsin. 5 o'clock's kickoff there. The new Cumberland Apple Festival. 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It's a nature-themed day celebrating the park with interactive learning and free admission. So lots going on in the area. Are you doing anything, Mother?
1: No, not this weekend. It's just going to be a chill weekend.
0: Okay. You know,
1: just work around the house a little bit, do some things. Other than that, nope. Just chilling.
0: My house could use a scrubbing if you're interested in.
1: Oh, it's a lot of work. Your house is big.
0: It's not that big. Jeez,
1: wow, it's bigger than our house.
0: my God. Yeah, but I have an event out of town, so. I'll be hitting the turnpike a little later on today.
1: All right, well, be careful.
0: Oh, I will.
1: And be safe.
0: Everybody be careful and safe out there. Look out for yourself and those around you. We all got to look out for each other while, we're on this side. And we want you back here with us Monday morning. So take care of yourself and we'll catch up with you in a couple days. Mom, you're off for the weekend and then, keep your seat on the bench warm. We may need you again soon.
1: Okay, sounds good.
0: Okay.
1: All right.
0: Sue's back on Monday. We'll talk to you then. Jenna has the Lunchtime Rewind next on Wink 104.
2: Oh, God. U.S. Olympians do it. Your neighbor's kid does it. 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

0: Wink 104 plays Central PA's best music. That's Minute Work with Down Under during the Wink 104 Lunchtime Rewind. I'm Jenna Clay, and Mattel has unveiled its first official Hanukkah Barbie. However, some doll collectors are not digging her look. So the $28 doll is part of a holiday sweaters collection that also includes two Christmas-themed Barbies. Hanukkah Barbie wears a blue sweater with a menorah, dreidels, and Stars of David. She has brown hair, olive-toned skin, and a more prominent nose than the Christmas dolls, kind of a hooked nose, so you can see how people, yeah, may not be into this look. Can you just go back to doing like Lenny Kravitz dolls for us? The Lunchtime Rewind continues next.
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13: If you've got a teenager, you probably suspect their phone is stealing their sleep. And now a new study confirms it. Researchers at UCSF found more than half of American teens are on their phones between 10 at night and 6 in the morning. That's on school nights. A lot of them are scrolling in the dead of the night between midnight and 4 a.m. And that matters because teens need 8 to 10 hours of sleep a night. Their growing brains do some of their most important work, like learning and steadying their emotions while they rest. So what helps? Well, treat it as a family plan, not a teen problem. Keep phones charging outside the bedroom overnight. Some families use a shared lockbox. And here's the big one. The single best predictor of a teen's screen habits is their parents' screen habits. So if you want them off their phones, model it yourself. I'm Dr. Sanjay Gupta, helping you live a better life.
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0: 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From the ABC 27 Weather Center, partly cloudy, breezy today, a high of 72. Partly cloudy, breezy overnight, getting down to 54. Tomorrow, increasing clouds. Showers develop later in the day with a high of 72. And Sunday, rainy, windy, and a high of 62. Now back to the Lunchtime Rewind on Wink 104.

0: Wink 104 plays Central PA's best music. That's Rick Springfield. Don't talk to strangers during the Wink 104 Lunchtime Rewind. And there's an emerging trend of people organizing park crawls for kids' birthdays, where basically you hit up three or four of the best parks. Now, you can rent a party bus where kids can, you know, snack and hang out between parks so parents don't have to drive them everywhere. And then there's cake at the final park. So the bus rental is going to cost something, but the parks don't, so it could be cheaper than booking other venues. Some people calling this a genius idea. Others, like myself, say it's a nightmare. Absolutely. Now we're stopping the party multiple times, strapping kids into a vehicle multiple times. Also, the kids can go down different slides. No. Leave the crawls to the adults, because booze is definitely needed. Back to the music next. Here's what's happening
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0: That is the new song from Taylor Swift, Patient Zero, on Wink 104, playing Central PA's best music. I'm Jenna Clay, and it's not only Taylor Day, it's also Dolly Day, 925, get it? And it's a Friday. It's a really good day, so let's do some good news. A Mississippi wildlife rescue is helping dozens of orphan baby raccoons prepare for life in the wild through a hands-on training program nicknamed Raccoon Boot Camp. Oh, I love everything about this. The staff teaches the young raccoons how to dig for worms, find seeds in pine cones and acorns, fish in shallow pools, and even swim in a pond. So after about 6 months of training, the raccoons graduate in a ceremony and then are released into the wild. Oh, I love it. I love everything. I want to do this. I wouldn't release them into the wild, though. I'd probably just keep them at my house. Back to the music next.
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0: Wink 104 cast. From the ABC 27 Weather Center, partly cloudy, breezy today with a high of 72. Partly cloudy, breezy tonight with a low of 54. Tomorrow, increasing clouds with showers developing later in the day, a high of 72. And Sunday, rainy, windy, and a high only of 62. 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

0: 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Just say play Wink 104. That's Olivia Rodrigo with Drop Dead. And a former 7-Eleven in the Seattle area has been turned into an inconvenience store. So it's an art experience featuring the work of dozens of local artists. They created a lot of references to 7-Eleven and other convenience stores, plus other tongue-in-cheek nostalgia. There's even a hot bar and a checkout counter. So everything inside is for sale. And here's the inconvenience part. They're selling things like intentionally tangled USB cords, shoulder bags made from chip bags like Cheetos and Lay's. That's kind of cool. Beeswax egg candles and a candle that doubles as a yardstick, which is kind of funny. It's weird. It's art. I want to go. Back to the music next.
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1: 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The Wink Wake Up Show is more than just a morning show. 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John Wilsbach delivers traffic, and ABC 27's Brett Thackera has weather. 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

0: Wink 104 is your weekend music station with Dominic Fike and Baby Doll. John O'Day with you with some of the weekend events. They include the Upper Allen Township's 4th Annual Fall Festival. It's going on tonight, 4 to 9, at Winding Hill Park North in Mechanicsburg. Admission's free. Come out for food, games, hay rides, a petting zoo, and live music. Penn State takes on Wisconsin tomorrow for homecoming. 5 o'clock kickoff at Beaver Stadium for a helmet stripe game, mostly in white. We'll certainly find out more about Penn State and how good they are or are not after this game tomorrow night, especially without Kobe Howard. So go Lions. The 40th annual New Cumberland Apple Festival is tomorrow. It's 9 to 4 in New Cumberland's Borough Park. Over 200 vendors, food, live music, and activities. Carlisle's annual Harvest of the Arts Festival is also tomorrow. It's 10 to 5 on High Street. Over 100 art and crafts vendors, also live music and food. The 20th annual Hershey Soup Cook-Off is tomorrow. It's 11 to 2 at the Hershey Volunteer Fire Department. It's on Caracas Avenue. So come out and benefit that. Well, not benefit it. You need to benefit them. How about that? Buy some soup. And then you can celebrate Wildwood at Wildwood Park in Harrisburg tomorrow, 10 to 2. They have a nature-themed day celebrating the park with interactive learning and free admission. And we've got more of the best music coming up next.
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0: From the Wink 104 ABC 27 Weather Center, tonight partly cloudy and breezy, low 54. Tomorrow partly sunny early with a few showers in the afternoon. It'll be windy as well with a high near 67. And Sunday, periods of rain and windy, high near 61. 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

0: 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I'm John O'Day with Somber, and my body isn't ready. And beginning Monday, we got a great new giveaway for you, giving away 10 trips to Dreams Resorts and Spas in Mexico. 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Each day, a trip. One trip a day for 10 days. These are trips for four people, two adults, two children, and airfare included. So pretty awesome. Your first chance to win is Monday morning at 8 a.m. So listen for the keywords four times a day at 8:11, 2 and 5. 8:11, 2 and 5. 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

0: Wink 104 is your weekend music station with Teddy Swims, and hope you're having a great start to the weekend. The weather's going downhill, but tomorrow we should get everything in, no problem. Yeah, some showers tomorrow night, then Sunday doesn't look good at all, unfortunately. But hey, we're going to have better weather than the people on the coast. 60, 70 mile an hour winds and torrential rain. So we're just getting the outer bands of this nor'easter, thankfully. Hey, it's Dolly Day, of course, and that's pretty exciting. If you'd like to donate to Dolly's Imagination Library, you can go to our Facebook page for the address, or it's just donate.imaginationlibrary.com. And also, if you didn't know, Dolly's last ever vocal recording is coming out November 13th. It's on the new U2 album. Yeah, apparently she did a duet with Bono back in June, just a few months ago. So look for that on the new U2 album in November. Again, November 13th. Coming up, more of the best music.
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2: Now, another Wink 104 traffic update.
3: Cumberland County had a fender bender 81 southbound just south of Middlesex around mile marker 50. Should be off to the right side, but still causing a minor backlog and some slowing as you head 81 southbound down past Middlesex. 83 northbound, that's bumper to bumper. South Bridge north of 19th Street. 283 north into the Eisenhower, back beyond Lindell Road 441. Seeing some heavy conditions heading out on Middletown Road between Middletown and Hummelstown. Expect some busy conditions there. And 81 south, got some slowing south of Manita, and again through the 81-83 split. Outbound river routes are checking in fine. Watch your speed on 15 near Dillsburg. John Wilsbach, right now traffic.
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9: From the Wink 104 ABC 27 Weather Center, tonight partly cloudy and breezy, low 54. Tomorrow, partly sunny early with a few showers in the afternoon. It'll be windy as well with a high near 67. And Sunday, periods of rain and windy, high near 61. 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

0: Now, another Wink 104 traffic update.
1: Cumberland County, seeing that bumper-to-bumper slow go, 81 southbound from Mechanicsburg all the way down past Middlesex. Had an earlier fender bender there, and that's got things bumper-to-bumper slow as you head 81 southbound. 83 north, full span south bridge, slow up past 19th Street. 283 north into the Eisenhower, back beyond Lindell Road, 441. No problems on the outbound river routes. Have an accident in Lower Paxton Township. Up on Mountain Road there, 22. Also dealing with a disabled vehicle in Susquehanna Township on Walnut Street near Progress Avenue. No problems on the river routes. Lebanon County's in good shape. Chow Wheel Spike right now traffic.
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0: Wink 104 is your weekend music station with Miley and Bass Persuades. And of course, tomorrow is National Pancake Day. I've talked about this before, but again, $5 all you can eat for pancakes at Cracker Barrel tomorrow. So you can sit your butt down at 6 a.m. whenever they open and stay there all day, or maybe up until the Penn State game starts. I'm sure you'll be plenty full. You won't need any tailgate food at that point. Other restaurants having pancake deals tomorrow include IHOP. You can get a free short stack of pancakes between 7 a.m. and 8 p.m. While they're free, though, IHOP encourages you to make a voluntary donation to a charity like Feeding America. And at Perkins, they're giving away a free small stack of pancakes tomorrow for dine-in guests who wear pajamas and mention the holiday. So eat up. Coming up, more of the best music.
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3: Now, another Wink 104 traffic update.
4: Cumberland County, seeing that bumper-to-bumper slow go, 81 southbound from Mechanicsburg all the way down past Middlesex, had an earlier fender bender there, and that's got things bumper-to-bumper slow as you head 81 southbound. 83 north, full span South Bridge, slow up past 19th Street, 283 north into the Eisenhower, back beyond Lindell Road, 441. No problems on the outbound river routes. Have an accident in Lower Paxton Township, up on Mountain Road there, 22. Also dealing with a disabled vehicle in Susquehanna Township on Walnut Street near Progress Avenue. No problems on the river routes. Lebanon County's in good shape. John Will Spock, right now traffic.
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1: Cumberland County still seeing that heavy slow go 81 south from Mechanicsburg down past Middlesex, but they cleared that fender bender. 83 north, bumper to bumper, South Bridge north of 19th Street. 81 south got some slowing at the 81-83 split. 283 north into the Eisenhower Interchange back beyond Lindell Road, 441, half mile backlog, 283 south. Down the ramp to 283 eastbound. We're in good shape on the outbound river routes heading into Lebanon County. We're dealing with an accident in Lebanon City on 12th Street. No issues on I-78. Dauphin County, they're clearing out one in Lower Paxton Township on 22 at Mountain Road. John Will Spock, right now traffic.
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Wink 104 is your weekend music station with John O'Day and New Radicals and Michelle Branch. That's the Game of Love. Some of the weekend activities include one that just started in Upper Allen Township. It's at Winding Hill Park North. It's their annual fall festival going on until 9 o'clock tonight with free admission, food, games, hay rides, a petting zoo, and live music. Penn State, of course, tomorrow's homecoming with Wisconsin at Beaver Stadium. Kickoff 5 o'clock on Peacock. Definitely Penn State's hardest game to date. Now, they really haven't had a lot of competition the first three games, but this one's definitely going to ramp it up a little. And without Kobe Howard, I'm real curious to see how the team plays. They're still 9.5-point favorites, and I think they win, but I think it's going to be close. So definitely need everybody to be screaming their heads off. It'll almost be like a whiteout since it's a helmet stripe game. Almost everyone in white, and it'll be getting dark as the game goes on. The annual New Cumberland Apple Festival is tomorrow, 9 to 4 in New Cumberland's Borough Park. Over 200 vendors, food, live music, and activities. The 40th annual Harvest of the Arts Festival is tomorrow, 10 to 5 in Carlisle on High Street. 100 crafts,

0: before Taylor, before Adele, before Madonna, there was Carole King. 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
3: From the Wink 104 ABC 27 Weather Center, tonight partly cloudy and breezy, low 54. Tomorrow partly sunny early with a few showers in the afternoon. It'll be windy as well with a high near 67. And Sunday, periods of rain and windy, high near 61. 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

0: Now, another Wink 104 traffic update.
1: 83 northbound, bumper to bumper, South Bridge north of 19th Street, 83 south slow through the Eisenhower Interchange down at the South Bridge, 283 north into the Eisenhower Interchange back beyond Lindell Road, 441, 81 south, got some stacking slow, go down through the 81, 83 split all the way to the ramp to get on to 223, 22 westbound. Busy but looking good on the outbound river routes, heavy on 81 north and southbound through the Carlisle area, got some stacking 15 south, heading down past Spring Lane Road, just north of Dillsburg. Lebanon County, they cleared that accident. Lebanon City on 12th Street. Joe Wilspach, right now traffic.
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0: Wink 104 is your weekend music station with Taylor and Patient Zero. Of course, it's the 13th track and lead single from the deluxe edition of The Life of a Showgirl, the encore. So I think there's two or three other songs in addition to that on the deluxe edition. Enjoy. Good song there from Taylor. Of course, all her songs are really good. Hey, at the movies, there's a trailer out for a new movie coming out with Johnny Depp and Penelope Cruz. It's called Day Drinker. That's coming out in theaters March 26th of next year. Opening this weekend, the big one is The Heart of the Beast with Brad Pitt. Also Forgotten Island, Primetime with Robert Pattinson, Charlie Harper, No Limbs, No Limits, the Nick V story, and The Stunt Driver. And on the way, more of the best music.
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1: Now, another Wink 104 traffic update.
7: Got a slow go 83 southbound south of Union Deposit down through the Eisenhower Interchange. 283 north into the Eisenhower Interchange. That's backed up all the way down to the Turnpike. Slow go there. 83 north bumper to bumper full span south bridge up past 19th Street. 81 southbound running heavy slow south of Mechanicsburg down past Middlesex. No problems on the outbound river routes. Just busy 81 south down through the 8183 split to the ramp to 22322 westbound. We're in good shape through Lebanon County. John Wilsbach, right now traffic.
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0: now, another Wink 104 traffic update.
1: Seeing bumper to bumper slow go 283 northbound from the turnpike all the way up to the Eisenhower interchange, 83 north, full span south bridge, heading up past 19th Street. 81 south got some slowing down through the 81-83 split. Busy conditions 81 south, south of Mechanicsburg, and 81 north heading up into the Carlisle area. Got some bumper-to-bumper conditions. Steady, heavy on the outbound river routes. Minor slowing 81 south in Manatee. Dauphin County and Swatara Township have an accident on 322 westbound as you head up Hummelstown Hill. John Wilsbach, right now traffic.
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0: Sherrod Brown. For 30 years, Brown put his party first. 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
2: Still seeing full span, 83 northbound from the South Bridge all the way up past 19th Street, 83 South slow, 17th Street to the South Bridge, 283 North heading up to the Eisenhower Interchange back beyond Little Road, 441. Had a fender bender, 322 westbound at the top of Hummelstown Hill. 81 South still running steady, heavy down through the 81-83 split. 81 North got some slowing approaching Allen Road, the Plainfield exit. No problems on the outbound river routes. Making your way into Lebanon County. We are accident-free there. Looking good, I-78. John Wills, back right now, traffic.
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5: From the Wink 104 ABC 27 Weather Center, tonight partly cloudy and breezy, low 54. Tomorrow partly sunny early with a few showers in the afternoon. It'll be windy as well with a high near 67. And Sunday, periods of rain and windy, high near 61. 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

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Oh my, my, oh my, my love. 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

0: now, another Wink 104 traffic update.
1: We've got either a fender bender or a disabled vehicle on 83 northbound. Just after 13th Street, it's blocking the left lane. 83 northbound, bumper to bumper from the York split, all the way up past 13th Street, left lane currently blocked. 283 north, slow go from the turnpike up to the Eisenhower interchange. 81 and 581 are incident free. No problems on the outbound river routes. Got some slowing in the Carlisle area. 81 north heading up past Allen Road, the Plainfield exit. Lebanon County's in good shape. John Wilspach, right now traffic.
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0: 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Cameron Whitcomb there and Kingdom of Fear. And next week on the Wink Wake Up Show, they're giving away free Hillary Duff tickets for her show next October at Giant Center. They'll do that every day next week. But more importantly, the Dreams Resorts giveaway starts. And that's a trip a day we're giving away every day for 10 days. A trip for four, no less. Two adults, two children under 17 to one of 16 Dreams Resorts and Spas in Mexico. You get to choose which one you want to go to. And to win, all you have to do is text in keywords. And the first one is 8 a.m. Monday morning. 8, 11, 2, and 5 are the keywords. And every day, someone else will win one of these trips. Coming up, more of the best music.
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3: Now, another Wink 104 traffic update.
4: Still dealing with this accident in York County on 83 northbound, mile marker 30 in between Strines Town and Newberry Town. Just a minor one, but they're still sitting there in the left lane of 83 northbound. Two lanes still getting by. Got 83 northbound backed up to Strines Town. Expect some delays. Making your way up to Newberry Town, left lane is blocked. 83 north, slow go south bridge up past 19th Street. 283 north, bumper to bumper north of the turnpike all the way up into the Eisenhower Interchange. 81 south, still running busy, but looking good down through the 81-83 split. Steady heavy on the outbound river routes. Lebanon County's accident free. John Wills, back right now, traffic.
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11: From the Wink 104 ABC 27 Weather Center, tonight partly cloudy and breezy, low 54. Tomorrow partly sunny early with a few showers in the afternoon. It'll be windy as well with a high near 67. And Sunday, periods of rain and windy, high near 61. 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